0: never stopping. It's the only marathon where no one wears Lycra, gets shin splints, or wears the finisher t-shirt for the next 10 years.
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0: Now on 1029 Hot Tomato, the sound of your favourite Cass single being chewed up. Sounds old. Let's play some new music instead. Post Malone, Hollywood Dreams.
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0: 92.9 Hot Tomato, Post Malone, and his version of Fleetwood Mac's Hollywood Dreams Come Down. This was his diet plan at the beginning of the year.
1: Grilled chicken, carrots, and I'm going to have a little bit of white rice every night with hot sauce. Has no calories in it. This is sick.
0: He lost a lot of weight as well. Coming up, your chance to win those exclusive tickets to see Robbie Williams, The Calls, Ronan Keating, Natalie Imbruglia, Darren Hayes, Shepherd, and more. It is Jose Carreras and friends. We'll also pop you on that standby list for the ultimate VIP upgrade, and that is happening in the next 30 minutes.
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0: 1-8-2-9, Hot Tomato, great Alanis Morissette. 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
2: Amelia from Coomera, how are you this morning?
3: Good, thank you. How are you?
2: Good. Are you keen to go to Jose Carreras and Friends?
3: Yes, I am.
2: What a lineup. Robbie Williams, Ronan Keating, The Cause, Natalie Imbruglia, Darren Hayes, Shepherd. Who are you very excited to see the most?
3: Robbie Williams.
2: Robbie, yes. Who are you going to take, Amelia?
3: My partner.
2: Well, it's happening December 5 at the Gabba. You are also on that standby list for the ultimate VIP upgrade. A reserved seats, also exclusive invite to show rehearsal, sound check, and dinner in the green room with the stars behind the scenes.
3: Awesome. Thank you.
2: Doesn't get much better than that.
3: No, it doesn't. Thank you so much.
2: You can get your tickets now from Ticketmaster or win them all day with us. Actually, in the next 45 minutes, another chance on Hot Tomato.
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3: It's 11 o'clock. Hi, I'm Sinead Holmes. A massive evacuation has unfolded in Surfers Paradise after fire forced over 1,200 holidaymakers out of their rooms at a popular resort. Fire crews managed to extinguish the blaze at Paradise Resort pretty quickly overnight, but guests weren't clear to head back inside until midnight. It's not yet clear what sparked the inferno, with investigators heading back to the scene today. A man is facing a string of serious charges after ramming his ute through the front of a popular bowls club. The chaotic scenes unfolded at the Musgrave Hills Bowls Club around 3 p.m. yesterday, with the 57-year-old also assaulting another man before stripping off his clothes and running through the streets naked. He was eventually taken into custody and is due in Southport Court today. Mayor Tom Tate is demanding urgent transport action from the state government amid future plans for tram extensions and more bus services following the scrapping of the light rail to the airport. It comes as new data reveals the ongoing housing crisis is forcing workers out of the city, putting even more strain on our clogged roads. Gold Coast Labor MP Megan Scanlon agrees with the mayor, saying poor public transport means less housing is unlocked.
4: And when nurses, police, aged care workers can't live in the city that they serve in, I think that's a problem. We should have affordable housing here that people can access. And it should be supported by good public transport.
3: And the NRL's grand final entertainment is back on, but the league is keeping the details top secret. Boss Peter Vlandis is promising fans an 11-minute performance, saying they will not be disappointed. It comes just a week after Tones and I sensationally pulled out of the decider. To sport, Knights coach Justin Holbrook says making the NRL Grand Final is a dream come true. Newcastle are preparing to take on the Roosters in the big decider this weekend. Holbrook telling Gailey and Emily Jade it's a full circle moment to be coaching the team he once played for.
5: Yeah, obviously I've lived up here before. I've moved around a lot coaching, and it's great to be back up here where I have played and have a connection to. And yeah, it's awesome to be playing on Sunday.
3: We'll check the latest Gold Coast weather next.
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3: To the weather, partly cloudy across the coast today with a slight chance of a shower in top of 23. Partly cloudy tomorrow and Thursday before clearing to a mostly sunny top of 25 on Friday. Right now at the Seaway it is 20 degrees, and get a sneak peek of SeaWorld's Spooky Nights with Gailey and Emily Jade. 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

0: Wine Hot Tomato. And coming up, your chance for that exclusive invite to see Robbie Williams, of course, Ronan Keating, Natalie Imbruglia, Darren Hayes Shepherd, and more. Jose Carreras and friends, only Gold Coast winners.
1: That sounds excellent. Thank you.
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1: 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I'm so excited.
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0: 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Coming up, Imagine Dragons. Also that new one for Jamie Miller, but right now.
1: 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Thousands of people dressed up. Some of the world's biggest superstars on stage. And you.
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0: Hello, Melissa from Kingscliff. What's it like down there today?
3: Oh, it's a bit overcast, but it's still nice and warm.
0: Well, it's still always nice if you're in Kingscliff anyway, isn't it?
3: Yeah, not a bad place to be.
0: Congratulations, you've scored an exclusive invite to Jose Carreras and Friends.
3: Great, thank you so much.
0: So, not just Jose Carreras, he's amazing, but also Robbie Williams, The Corrs, Ronan Keating, Natalie Imbruglia, Darren Hayes, Shepherd and more. What a lineup!
3: Oh my gosh, it sounds amazing.
0: So good. You got someone to take?
3: I will find someone.
0: You will be very popular. December 5 at the Gabba. You're also on that standby list for the ultimate VIP upgrade, A reserve seats, exclusive invite to the show rehearsal soundcheck and dinner in the green room. You'll see the stars.
3: Oh, that would be amazing too.
0: Good luck with that upgrade.
3: Awesome. Thank you so much.
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1: 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The sound you'd hear back in the 80s before you played the record you just bought from Sunflower Records at Pac Fair. Sounds old. 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

0: show today. That will feature, can you guess what it is? Also, Corona. And the Fooey. Next year, coming up on Hot Tomato.
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5: It's just after midday. Hi, I'm Sinead Holmes. Fire investigators are working with police to determine what sparked a fire at a popular holiday resort in Surfers Paradise. The blaze erupted inside a change room near the ice skating rink at Paradise Resort around 8 o'clock last night, forcing 1,200 holidaymakers to evacuate for several hours while crews responded. One woman was treated at the scene for emotional distress, but no one required transport to hospital. Alarming new figures predicting that one third of Gold Coast workers will be priced out of the city by 2032 have triggered a desperate plea from the mayor. He argues that the housing crisis is pushing more commuters onto the roads, making the expansion of reliable transport a priority. He's slammed previous delays to key projects, saying further pushbacks to things like the light rail will only make the situation worse. Jim Chalmers says he understands Aussies are doing it tough ahead of the Reserve Bank's latest rates decision. The RBA is tipped to lift the cash rate to 4.6% today, the highest level since 2011. The Treasurer telling Seven Aussies are aware of the impact the war in Iran has on home soil.
6: People who might be bracing for an interest rate rise later today from the Independent Reserve Bank, I think people understand that there are inflationary challenges in our economy.
5: The NRL is promising an 11-minute surprise performance to kick off grand final night. It follows a dramatic week that saw Tones and I withdraw from the headline entertainment over a breakdown in negotiations. NRL boss Peter Vlandis is keeping the new details under wraps, telling News Corp the replacement act will remain a secret until showtime.
7: A lot of surprises. Just stay tuned, and stay tuned 11 minutes before the kickoff, and people won't be disappointed.
5: To sport, Newcastle's Phoenix Crossland is preparing to front the NRL judiciary tonight. The Knights hooker will argue his case over the hip drop tackle that left Panthers superstar Nathan Cleary needing surgery for a broken leg. Cleary has since taken to social media, urging fans to stop abusing Crossland, declaring it was an accident. We'll check the latest Gold Coast weather next.
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5: To the weather, staying partly cloudy across the coast this afternoon, partly cloudy tomorrow and Thursday, before clearing to a mostly sunny top of 25 on Friday. Right now at the Seaway, it is 22 degrees. 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
11: Hello, it's Christo. A particular Australian album is celebrating its 40th anniversary today. It was released on September 29, 1986. That album is Whispering Jack from the one and only John Farnham.
12: It was a very important album for me. I wanted to be able to walk away from it and say, this is the best album I have ever made. If I've achieved nothing, it is the best album I've ever made. If that's the best I can do, I've done the best I can possibly do.
11: And today we're going to give you a couple of songs from Whispering Jack to celebrate its 40th anniversary here at 102.9 Hot Tomato. This is Pressure Down, John Farnham.

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0: Well, no, we're not. It's not bloody there anymore.
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0: Whispering Jack that celebrates its 40th anniversary today here on the Flashback Lunch at 1029 Hot Tomato. Here's John talking about that song, You're the Voice.
1: Then about 2 weeks before we were due to go into the studio, I got a tape and it had You're the Voice on it. I put it in the tape deck, pressed play. Jesus, it was so me. I want this song now. I want it. This is mine. Please let it happen.
0: John Farnham from his autobiography, The Voice Inside, on the Gold Coast 1029 Hot Tomato. It's a Flashback Lunch. This is Metro Station. Let's drop!

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0: Back lunch with the Foo Fighters on the Gold Coast 102.9 Hot Tomato. We'll do it again tomorrow from noon. And on the way, got some Bruno Mars, some Red Hot Chili Peppers, Alex Warren coming up, and more tickets to go to Jose Carreras and friends for one iconic night out.
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0: Hot Chili Peppers, Breaking the Girl on the Gold Coast 1029 Hot Tomato. If you're a fan of the Chili Peppers, Flea has released a solo album and it's been widely acclaimed. I've had a bit of a listen to it. It's pretty good. It's called Honora. I think that's how you pronounce it. It's out now if you want to go and check it out. And those guys recently sold their entire back catalogue for $300 million. On the way here at Hot Tomato, we've got some Dasher and some Jason Derulo right after this.
1: 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One stage. One iconic event you'll never forget. Never forget.
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0: Friday at 102.9 Hot Tomato. Lots of excited Gold Coasters have been winning tickets to go to Jose Carreras and friends, like, you know, Robbie Williams, and you've got Natalie Imbruglia, Darren Hayes, and a whole bunch more.
1: Oh, I'm so excited. Thank you so much for answering.
0: So you'll get the chance to win those tickets and the upgrade coming up before 2 o'clock at all. So we'll get on these. Waiting for tonight. J-Lo. Oh, waiting for tonight. Also, the latest from Michelle Branch and the New Radicals. The Game of Love, cover of her old song. And we'll get on some crowdies. Classic from them, all on the way here at 102.9 Hot Tomato. You better be
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13: It's 1 o'clock. Hi, I'm Sinead Holmes. Economists say another rate rise this afternoon could push home ownership further out of reach for Australians.

0: The Reserve Bank is tipped to lift the cash rate to 4.6%, a 15-year high. Domain's Chief Economist Nicola Powell says first home buyers will be vulnerable.
1: I think ultimately another rate hike is going to dash confidence even further. And I think buyers are just going to be very mindful how much they pay for a home, how much debt they take on, and really looking at that future picture.
0: School holiday chaos has erupted in Surfers Paradise after a late-night fire forced more than 1,200 guests to evacuate. Firefighters managed to quickly contain the blaze at Paradise Resort, though smoke forced families to wait until midnight before being allowed to return to their rooms. Investigators have returned to the scene today to try and piece together what sparked it. A man's preparing to front court after ramming his ute through the front glass doors of a popular Gold Coast bowls club. The 57-year-old driver is also accused of assaulting another man at the Musgrave Hill Bowls Club yesterday before stripping off his clothes and sprinting naked through Southport. He was eventually rounded up by police and is facing a string of charges, including willful damage and assault. And the state government has announced another boost to the safety of children in early childhood education. They've confirmed early childhood teachers will now need to be registered under the Queensland College of Teachers. The change will apply to more than 2,300 kindergartens and preschools across the state. To sport, and hundreds of Brisbane Lion fans have packed into River Stage in Brisbane this afternoon as the grand final victory celebrations continue. The entire squad coming out onto the stage along with their three premiership cups. Coach Chris Fagan hopeful of more to come.
2: Who knows what next year will bring for the team, whether it'll be a four-peat or not, but we should be very, very happy with what they've done so far. And thanks for all coming out today. Appreciate it. Thank you.
0: Knights hooker Phoenix Crossland has pleaded guilty to dangerous contact for his hip drop tackle on Panther star Nathan Cleary. He will miss the grand final, but will still front the NRL judiciary tonight to learn the length of his ban. We'll check the latest Gold Coast weather next.
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0: To the weather, staying partly cloudy across the coast this afternoon, partly cloudy again tomorrow and Thursday before clearing to a mostly sunny top of 25 on Friday. Right now at the Seaway it is 22 degrees, and get a sneak peek of SeaWorld's Spooky Nights with Gailey and Emily Jade to meet the characters and get into the park before it opens. 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

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Up in the next four songs, your chance to go and see Jose Carreras and friends like Robbie Williams and Natalie Imbruglia, Darren Hayes, Amy Shepherd, and a whole bunch more. We'll hand those tickets out right now. This is Michelle Branch and the New Radicals. 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

0: playing the Gold Coast Best Music Radio 102.9 Hot Tomato. Gailey and Emily Jade every morning have money to hand out when they play Double or Nothing. Marty from the Tweed gave it a crack this morning.
1: Do you want to take the 400 or would you like to
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3: Look, you guys are such good fun, and you know, if I lose, I lose, and if I win, I win. 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
0: What a great attitude, right? He went on to win $800 this morning. That was Marty from the Tweed. If you'd like to play, they do kids edition of Double or Nothing just after 7 o'clock and then the adult edition just after 8, and they'll do it again tomorrow morning here at 102.9 Hot Tomato.

0: frequented there and always took a knife, fork or a spoon, we gained quite the collection.
1: They were nice ones there.
0: They were gold. You know what? It's funny. You know how they have cakeage and corkage? I think they need cutleryage.
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0: Attention, karaoke enthusiast. Put down that mic. 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
3: 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I'm phoning for the Robbie Williams tickets and everybody else.
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2: You've scored yourself the tickets. It's Jose Carreras and Friends, Robbie Williams, The Cause, Ronan Keating, Natalie Imbruglia, Darren Hayes, Shepherd, Il Divo, a whole bunch more are playing on the guest list as well. You will be there on Saturday, December the 5th. And also you're now in the draw to win the ultimate VIP upgrade, which is A reserve seats, exclusive invite to show rehearsal and soundcheck, dinner in the green room, and a behind the scenes tour. 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
2: 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All right, well, those tickets are all yours. 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

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They've just racked up their 50th anniversary performing around Ireland and dropped a new song called Silencio, which is pretty good. On the way here at Hot Tomato, we're going to throw these on.

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12: It's 2 o'clock. Hi, I'm Rebecca Dakin. Investigations continue this afternoon into exactly what sparked a large fire that forced a massive Gold Coast resort to be evacuated in the middle of the school holidays. Multiple crews were called to Paradise Resort on Fernie Avenue around 8 o'clock last night after a small fire started in a change room near the resort's ice skating rink. 1,200 guests who were staying at the

0: family-focused resort had to be evacuated and spent nearly 2 hours stuck on the street. It is suspected something electrical may be to blame. Meanwhile, a crime scene's in place in Logan following a massive house fire that police believe was deliberately lit. Flames tore through a property in Woodridge just after 9 o'clock last night, causing extensive damage. Nobody was injured in the blaze, and a police investigation is underway. The Prime Minister has again shot down the prospect of bringing back the cut to the fuel excise. Anthony Albanese was quizzed about bringing in additional cost of living relief as households prepare for the prospect of another rate hike this afternoon. But the PM says that could just cause additional issues.
1: We understand that Australians are under financial pressure. We'll continue to look at measures, but we'll continue also to bear in mind that we don't want to have a further impact on inflation, and to bear in mind the fiscal position that that represents.
0: And OpenAI has apologised for its breach of a Medicare portal, the company writing a blog post today saying it intends to make it right and that they have a lot of work to do to rebuild trust. It comes after a rogue AI agent accessed Medicare's statistics portal back in June, but the company didn't inform the federal government about it until 3 months later. Lion star Dane Zorko admits he still can't believe what happened in the AFL Grand Final as the celebrations continue today. The entire squad's turned out for a massive fan day up in Brisbane. Zorko says they're still riding the high from Saturday's insane win.
2: 4 goals down, 4 minutes to go. You know, we're even in the back line going, oh, what are we going to do here? So, obviously, Wolfie time turned a switch in Will Ashcroft's brain, and the rest is sort of history.
0: We'll check your weather next.
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0: Taking a look at the weather, and it is going to stay partly cloudy this afternoon. Tomorrow, another partly cloudy one on the way, a top of 23, partly cloudy 24 for your Thursday. Mostly fine conditions Friday and Saturday, even into Sunday as well. Right now it is 21 degrees. And get a sneak peek of SeaWorld's Spooky Nights with Gaylene Emily Jade to meet the characters and get into the park before it opens. 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

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Moira and Big Trev coming up from 3 o'clock for your live and local drive home. Got some Pink coming up, some Five. And right now, the latest from Cyril covering the old Cause song, Breathless, at 1029 Hot Tomato.

0: sleep tonight, I still feel alive. 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
2: When it comes to sleeping, yes. You're sleeping in, what's the time for a sleep in?
1: Oh, don't ask me. See, my body clock at the moment is literally 5 a.m. I'm awake.
2: Okay.
1: And I'm just like, go back to sleep.
2: So your sleep in will probably be 7:30?
1: Yeah, that would be a classified as a sleeping for me.
2: Okay, cool. That's the same with me, but obviously we have the wrong answer.
1: Okay.
2: Yes.
1: Is that because we're men?
2: What are you doing that for? Are you trying to stir up the listeners?
1: No, I'm trying to stir up Moira.
2: Yeah, it's because we're men.
1: Yeah.
2: Also, I got invited to do my first collab.
1: Yes.
2: Yes.
1: Yes.
2: Oh, yeah.
1: Captain Fashion over here.
2: Look at me go. Like I had my work wife, Christo, with me, because all I would have walked out was a pair of socks.
1: You would have walked out with nothing.
2: Nothing.
1: Yeah.
2: Absolutely nothing.
1: All right. That's all coming up after 3 here at 102.9 Hot Tomato.
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0: playing the Gold Coast Best Music Radio, 102.9 Hot Tomato. Christo, this afternoon, the RBA has just increased interest rates to 4.6%. We'll have more on that in the news coming up at 3 o'clock this afternoon. Good times. And on the way, we've got some Somba, some Alex Warren, and the Imagine Dragons next.
1: Ah, the Gabba, the home of footy. The home of cricket. The home of bogans yelling inappropriate things from the stands.
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0: 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Ooh. 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
8: Had reports of an accident along Robina Town Centre Drive, right near the town centre there. That is causing a couple of delays for that run this afternoon. Smith Street, very busy at the moment from Parklands Drive West through the M1 merge. Gold Coast Highway, busy around the surface area. And the M1, seeing a couple of hold-ups northbound around Barongaree, then again through Gavin. Southbound, as you travel from Pimpamar down into Gavin, a few hold-ups through there. We will check it again in 20 minutes, so if you spot anything, call the traffic hotline on 5519 2275.
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8: It's 3 o'clock. Hi, I'm Rebecca Dakin. Another blow for mortgage holders with the Reserve Bank hiking interest rates once again. The RBA's confirmed a rise of 25 basis points to 4.6%, which was widely expected. It is the fourth hike this year and takes the cash rate to its highest level in 15 years. Hundreds of people have spent much of the night stuck on the streets of Surfers Paradise after fire forced them out of their hotel. 1,200 guests at the family-focused Paradise Resort on Fernie Avenue had to be evacuated around 8 last night after the blaze broke out in a room near the ice skating rink. Crews were able to get the fire out in about 30 minutes, but the guests weren't allowed back in for about 2 hours. A man was expected in court today after a wild afternoon turned to

0: destruction at a local bowls club. The 57-year-old allegedly assaulted a man at the Musgrave Hills Bowls Club yesterday afternoon before getting in his ute and ramming it through the front doors of the building. He's then believed to have stripped off his clothes and sprinted around Southport before he was finally arrested. He is facing a string of charges, including willful damage and assault. And a Gold Coast Labor MP has hit out at the state government over its public transport plans as the city braces for even more traffic woes. It comes as new data reveals a third of Gold Coast workers will live outside the city by 2032 due to the housing crisis triggering further congestion. Member for Gaven, Megan Scanlon, says action is needed now.
1: This is going to cause massive problems in future generations if nurses, you know, aged care workers, police can't afford to live here. And ultimately, it's going to cost all of us more in the long term. Public transport doesn't generally get cheaper over time.
0: Taking a look at sport, and the Gold Coast Suns are still weighing up whether to accept a compensation pick for Ben King or match an offer for the free agent and force a trade. King is expected to make the move to Hawthorn, but the club's recruiting boss says there's actually been no official communication from the staff forward about his preferred destination. And the Roosters and the Knights will unveil their teams this afternoon for Sunday's grand final. Connor Watson's in doubt for the Chooks after coming off with a head knock in the win over the Dolphins, while Newcastle will no doubt need to figure out a replacement for Phoenix Crosland, who will learn just how long he will be banned tonight for that hip drop tackle on Panthers star Nathan Cleary. We'll take a look at the weather and surf with Luke Munro next.
2: 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If you don't, you're digging blind. 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
5: Good afternoon, team. Luke Munro here with the 3pm Beach and Surf Report. Beautiful day down the southern end of the coast. You wouldn't know it if you're up the northern end of the coast. Wave-wise, southeast winds making conditions pretty uncomfortable up there on the northern end of the coast. Coming up to a low tide at 3:30pm. If you are keen for a wave, it's looking pretty dreamy down the southern point breaks. Snapper rocks around head high and waist to shoulder high through Rainbow and Greenmount. And some really cool kids lagoons too. Snapper, Greenmount and Kira all have some really good lagoons for the little ones. I'll be back with you at 6am tomorrow morning. Enjoy your afternoon.
0: Checking the weather now, and a partly cloudy afternoon for the coast. Tomorrow is going to be a partly cloudy day, tops of 23 degrees, pretty much the same Thursday. Mostly sunny Friday, Saturday and Sunday. Right now it's 21 degrees, but feeling like 15. And see Robbie Williams, The Cause, Ronan Keating, Natalie and Brulia, Darren Hayes, Shepherd and more live at the Gabba. 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

0: yes, what a great day. Let's hand over some more cash.
1: Oh, yes. Mortgage rates. Not a great announcement.
2: No.
1: Fourth in a year. Is that right?
3: Yeah.
2: Fourth?
1: Mm-hmm. Yeah.
0: Mm. Anyway.
3: Hey.
0: Yay. It's Bug Week.
2: Yes. Welcome to Bug Week.
4: It's Bug Week. We're doing Bug Week because Moira had a visitor in her shoe.
1: Yes, a cockroach.
4: A cockroach.
1: Yes.
4: Was in a shoe. And, like, we want to know your favourite bug.
1: Yeah, favourite bug. We thought we'd get up to it because we had so many calls last week about the cockroaches. Yes. We thought, hey, this is great content. And, you know, kind of simple, just like us, which is lovely. The boys went up to the Socceroos. Of course, the Socceroos, Brazil on tonight. The Brazil cancelled yesterday afternoon. And the boys went up there to go and see the Socceroos train.
2: Yes.
1: They've had little autograph books.
2: Oh, that's cute.
1: It's so cute.
2: That's very cute.
1: So we want to know, did you have an autograph book when you were a kid?
0: Yes.
1: Yes.
0: All right. Well, we're going to chat about that next as we get you home this afternoon. Moira and Big Trev on 102.9 Hot Tomato. A few.

0: 1029 Hot Tomato. We are live and local for the drive home on the Gold Coast. It's Moira and Big Trev. For you, I guess you moved on
1: really easily. Socceroos in Brisbane last night. The boys went up there. And of course, because I'm such an avid listener to the radio, I didn't realise the trains weren't running.
2: Ah.
1: So they had to catch three buses and a train to get there to Suncorp Stadium.
2: Oh, no.
1: I thought it was just a train from Hope Island up to Roma Street. Like, I'd planned the trip for them and everything.
0: Like a Bachelor Girl song.
1: And I was like, okay, and then Paul said, oh, none of the trains are working. And then an ad came on about literally 5 minutes later on our radio station saying the trains have been not working for 2 weeks. And I was like, oh. So after the show last night, I drove.
2: My bad.
1: I drove to Suncorp to go and get them because I felt so bad.
2: What? You what?
3: Are you joking?
2: No. What did you do?
1: I drove to Suncorp after the show last night to go and get them.
2: We discussed this. I thought you were joking.
1: I just didn't want them to have to catch three trains and a bus.
2: We have an adult with them.
3: Yeah, you would have used like $45 of petrol instead of $3.50 fares.
2: We told you to go home.
1: I know.
2: We specifically told you. In the car park,
1: yeah.
2: How good is it going to be? You just go home and just wait for your beautiful boys to get home.
1: I love my beautiful boys, and that's why I drove all the way up there. They did see someone get attacked on the way up there. So
2: was it them?
1: No.
2: It was apparently
1: quite a frightening situation, so I was like, hey, I've got nothing to do.
2: Was that before or after you got there?
1: Before I got
2: there. So they were fine.
1: Anyway.
2: They weren't in Madam Dakin's news, were they?
1: What was super cute was the fact that Eli made an autograph book and got an autograph. There were so many people there last night at the training.
2: How many autographs did he get?
1: He got one. And I think it was good he got one because I think if he didn't, it would have been a different car ride home.
2: Who did he get?
1: A player.
2: Oh, cool, because I know him.
1: Yes.
2: He's the guy with the legs.
1: Thanks, and the arms.
2: Yes.
1: And he knows how to play soccer.
2: And looks really good in yellow.
1: Remember when autograph books were a thing?
2: Yes.
1: Because I guess now everyone just yells at them to sign their jerseys or their hats or their shorts or something like that.
2: Yeah. I find that quite rude, yelling.
1: I find it rude if they say, give me your jumper.
2: Yeah, I find it really rude. Like, we were at a Titans game years ago, sorry. And then Mizey was only probably around about 11 and he goes, can I go down and see the Titans and give him a high five? I said, yeah, go down, then do it. But if I hear you calling out, I'm going to grab you by the ear and pull you up next to me. I do not want to hear you yelling out.
1: Yeah.
2: Didn't yell out, and then Phil Sami gave me a shirt because he was the only kid not yelling out.
1: Wow.
2: Yeah.
1: Well, that's what I actually noticed last night in some of the clips from Suncorp and on other sites.
2: Yeah.
1: Was the passion and anger of some supporters. Like, we're just like, give me your autograph.
3: Well, it's because they took three buses.
1: And a train, if you don't
2: mind.
1: And
2: then their mum picked them up.
3: Or wife.
2: Oh, my God. We are going to have so many fun.
1: No, look, it was I wanted to do it. I wanted to do it.
2: I'd do the same thing.
3: Whose idea was it?
1: Mine. And I swear on my mum's grave, it was mine.
2: Oh, don't say that.
1: Aha, brought it back down, didn't I?
3: Like 6 feet under. That's how far down.
1: She's in a wall in Southport. She's actually not underground.
2: That was...
1: She's more ashes than a wall.
2: Oh, my God. Stop it. Stop it.
1: I'm sorry. But now you know I'm not lying. Anyway, we want to know. Did you used to have an autograph book? Did you have an autograph book? Did you go and get it? Or did you, you know, whose signature have you got? And are you one of those people who screw or sends their child in? Can you just get, my kid needs an autograph. His name's Trevor.
2: Oh, he loves you. He loves you. Can you sign it, Trevor?
3: How do you spell your name, Dad?
2: Dad.
1: Autographs.
2: Kids.
1: Have you got a book? Who you got? All that kind of jazz.
0: Yes. 5571 1029. That's our number. Join in.
3: Let's go outside.
1: Okay.
3: All right. Let's have a chat about autograph books.
2: Oh, we haven't chatted about something else.

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1: Thank you. Thank you.
2: Thank you. Thank you very much. The boys headed up to Suncorp yesterday to go and watch the Socceroos train. Brazil was supposed to as well, but they cancelled at like 3 o'clock. I think they got in trouble from their coach.
3: But what, wouldn't you just make them train?
2: I don't know.
3: Not give them the day off?
2: The whole idea was not to make them feel good. So they're training on Thursday morning.
3: I would have absolutely trained the crap out of them today, yesterday, tomorrow.
2: The game is on tonight.
3: While you're on the plane.
2: There were so many people there last night as well to get autographs and to basically just yell at players and everything else.
3: Did you get footage?
2: We did get some great footage as well and some great photos of the boys. They made signs and everything and they had an autograph book and Eli got an autograph, which
1: is great. I had one autograph in my book.
2: Who was it?
1: Viv Richards.
2: That's cool.
1: Yeah. They were going through an airport. Because I was in awe, I was only little, probably around about 7 or 8, and they were just walking past, and then he came over and gave us the signature. But the weird thing is that they had an event at the Star Casino one time, and I was in an indoor cricket team, and we got to meet him, and I got him to sign my bat.
4: Oh, and, do you remember me?
5: Yeah, so you met him twice then?
1: Yeah.
2: That's so weird. Cool.
5: Yeah. I remember I had a little autograph book that my cousin gave me one year, when I was quite young, and in it had autographs from Batman and Superman and Catwoman. I was like, this is pretty cool. And it's because she worked at Movie World.
1: That's all her signatures.
5: Oh, they were different people, but
1: were they?
5: Yeah,
2: I was mad. I was madly in love with Jim Owen. Do you remember Jim Owen, the comedian, the Irish guy? He did a show at what was then the Gold Coast Arts Centre, which is now Hotter. And he was signing everything, and he signed, had this cork platform shoe. And I gave him my shoe to sign. He left not long after that. Anyway, Christy from Burley Heads.
1: I'm the weirdo here. What are you doing?
3: He signed my apple.
2: I got him to sign my shoe.
6: Well, my foot was in it.
3: End of my toe says Owen.
2: Christy from Burley, and who did you line up for an autograph?
7: I lined up for a very long time to get an autograph from my dad, from Peter Brock.
2: Oh, bless.
1: Oh, that's a bit cute.
2: How old were you?
7: I was, like, in my
2: 30s.
1: Oh.
2: You sound very young.
1: Oh, sorry. I'm so that sounded creepy.
2: It did, actually. Now I feel weird. Okay, so sorry. Yep.
7: I used to get, when I'd call up on... If someone called me on a landline, they'd go, oh, darling, can you please put your mummy on the phone? And then I'd just, like, go and clear my voice and try and sound younger.
8: Yeah, this is it, Mum.
2: So Dad was a massive Peter Brock fan.
7: My dad was a massive Peter Brock fan, but a few months after I bought back the autograph, and I just love Peter Brock because he stayed and signed every single person that was waiting, and he was there for a long time, and he was just such a beautiful man. And he signed for everybody, but... I asked my dad where it was because I got it framed and everything for him to give to him, and I was so excited.
2: Yeah.
7: And he sold it.
3: I did not. Oh, my God.
5: How rude.
3: How much did he sell it for?
7: I didn't ask. I was just so upset and was just like, okay, well.
3: What's your dad's name?
7: Barry.
3: I bought one off a guy called Barry for like $6.
2: Oh, no.
3: Thanks for lining up.
5: Oh, man.
2: That's hilarious.
3: Can't believe he sold it.
2: That's so funny.
7: Me either.
5: Christy. Wow.
2: Thank you, Christy. Yeah.
5: Sorry about that.
1: That's a bit awkward.
5: Sorry about Barry.
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11: The M1 is getting a little slow as you travel northbound, heading around that Wurrungeri area from about Mudjerabar. Then again, a couple of delays through Narang and Gavin. If you're travelling south, some sort of incident around the Ormo area. Very slow heading south through the M1 there. And then you will hit the brakes again from around Coomera down into that usual Narang stretch. Smithery, very busy. Parklands Drive west to the M1. The Gold Coast Highway and Surfers, couple of delays continuing there. But Bermuda Street building now around the Mermaid Waters and Burley Waters areas as well. We'll check it again in 20 minutes. If you spot anything, call 55519 2275. Weather mostly fine through the rest of your arvo. Right now, it's 21 degrees.
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0: baby.
1: 1029 Hot Tomato. It's Moira and Big Trev. 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And we want to get you up to the Gabba in, well, it's not that far away, a couple of weeks, December 5. 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
1: Bug Week!
2: Now, this is all because Moira found a cockroach in her shoe.
0: I didn't mean to. I mean, I put my foot in the shoe and then I felt something very odd. And then it came out the side.
1: A cockroach found a foot in its house.
0: Yes. Pretty much. That's how it happened.
2: So he was living there happily.
0: And my hoof came in.
2: Your hoof came in and squished him.
0: He was still alive, though, which is pretty impressive.
3: I'm having a really good...
0: Ooh,
3: jeez.
4: Cut your nails.
2: We want to know what your favourite bug is.
0: Okay.
2: Mine is a rhinoceros bug.
0: Remember the one
2: at A Bug Life? And they're just... They amaze me.
0: Uh-huh.
2: They look cool. They look like they've got armor. It's got that massive horn on the front.
0: Yeah.
2: And I've always seen one like around the like our neighborhood, and they're always tipped over and they can't get up. And I always sit there going, oh.
1: So they're top heavy, like front heavy, are they?
2: Yeah. And then you have to tip them over so they can go back. But then some of them are dopey enough to go, nah, back on.
0: Oh.
2: Are you suntanning? What are you doing?
0: Maybe they are.
2: Maybe
0: they are. You asked me earlier if I had a favorite bug, and then I realized that I have a dragonfly tattoo and a bee tattoo.
2: Yeah.
0: So, yes, those two. And a ladybug because they're just so cute.
2: Oh, awesome.
0: I'm getting very feminine bugs. Bees are cool.
2: Bees.
0: Bees are awesome.
2: They're male.
1: Are bees bugs?
2: Yeah, that's what I was thinking. Are bees bugs? I thought they're...
0: What's a bee then?
2: Insect?
0: What's the difference between a bug and an insect?
2: I don't know. Legs? Well,
1: save something for Insect Week.
2: You've taken three.
0: I am so sorry. Right, okay, I'll go back. It's just dragonflies then. Are they still insects or bugs? I don't know what they are.
2: They're an insect.
0: They're a bug.
2: Ben, have you got a favourite bug? Because Moira's off topic.
0: I'm going
2: crazy.
1: I don't know. I think ladybug's pretty cool. We've just spoken about it before.
0: Ariana Grande. No, sorry.
2: She's the size of a bug.
1: She eats the same amount of a bug.
2: Benny annoying.
1: The ones in The Lion King, I reckon. Just the bugs under the tree stump.
0: Oh.
2: Like the witchetty grubs and stuff. The ones that they're eating.
0: Yeah. They're cool.
1: Yep.
0: The ones that
1: taste like chicken.
0: Yeah. Pumba eats.
1: According to him.
2: So, welcome to Bug Week.
0: Yeah.
2: We want to know what your favourite bug is. Do you have a favourite bug?
0: And is it be a bug?
1: Yes.
2: Yes.
1: We'll accept those answers as well. 55-71-1029.
2: Be a part of Bug Week.
4: Bug Week.
2: Tell us about your favourite bug.
1: Yes. That's what we want to know. Moira and Big Trev. Hot Tomato. 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
0: Bug Week.
3: We want to know what your favourite bug is. Moira's?
2: Dragonfly. What?
3: Insect?
2: Insects are the same things as bugs.
3: Some bugs are insects, but not all insects are bugs.
2: So what's a dragonfly?
3: Insect.
2: Who says?
3: Google. Bing.
0: Bing says it. Bing says it.
3: Ben's favourite bug?
0: The witchetty grub things from The Lion King.
2: Mm-hmm.
0: They look fun.
3: And mine is the rhinoceros bug.
2: Okay, the beetle.
3: Yes.
2: Mm-hmm. Beautiful.
3: Also a bug. We want to know... we want to know who your favourite... or what your favourite bug is.
2: Alex.
3: Alex, what's your favourite bug?
4: Welcome. Oh, thank you so much. I love being in Bug Week. It's fantastic. I've got a couple of bugs in the car here with me.
5: Hi, I'm Bugs.
3: Hello, little bugs.
2: Hello, Bugs.
3: Have you got a Have you guys got a favourite bug?
4: I do, actually. My favourite bug is the Christmas beetle.
2: Oh, yes.
3: Really?
2: Yeah. Classic.
4: Yeah, the colourful one. You know the ones that sort of look pearlescent?
2: Yes.
3: Yes.
2: Yep.
4: They're fantastic. Love finding them and putting them back outside and stuff. Haven't seen one in a long time.
2: No, I remember as a kid I used to say, did they have a smell to them as well? And yeah, not a great smell?
3: They reek.
2: They do okay.
0: Do they?
2: Yeah.
3: Yeah.
2: Oh.
3: They're always near my house. Like, we've got them loyal attached to the door around Christmas time.
2: Really?
3: Yeah.
4: Definitely beautiful.
3: Oh, okay, cool. What about the kids in the back? Have they got favourite bugs?
5: Rhinoceros beetle.
3: Yes.
2: Yeah, nice.
4: Yeah, one says rhinoceros beetle, the other one said me.
2: Yeah. Right, I put that on the tally.
3: Done.
2: We've got Alex, Rhino Beetle, and
3: two?
2: Christmas. Yeah, two for rhinos, one for dragonflies,
3: yes.
2: And one for the ones from The Lion King.
0: Yes. Thanks for being part of Bug Week, you
3: Bug
0: guys.
3: Week!
1: Bug Week!
2: Bug Week! Christine from Hallensdale, do you have a favourite bug?
6: Yes, I do, actually.
2: What is it?
3: Okay.
6: Went to South Africa and was in this lovely restaurant and... I guess the joke of the night was basically if you were to eat a Mopami worm, you get a certificate.
2: Oh.
6: So, of course, I went up and chose the fattest Mopami worm and I ate it and I got a certificate.
2: Was it alive?
6: No, it was dead.
2: Makes it sound better.
3: What is it?
6: It's like a witchetty grub.
3: Oh, okay. So nice and juicy.
6: They live in the Mopami trees in South Africa. So it was so nice.
3: Oh, that might be the bug that Ben's talking about.
0: Do they taste like chicken, like in The Lion King?
6: Yeah, they do. They taste like chicken. They're not as nice as snails.
2: Yeah.
6: But they are pretty.
2: They're not as nice as snails. Are you like an international bug eater?
6: Well, I do. I like escargot. I mean, they are really yummy. And I've had them with different types. So, yeah.
2: Wow.
3: Oh.
2: Well, all right. This leads day two of Bug Week tomorrow. What bug have you eaten?
0: Christine is on all 17 lines.
2: Then I was in France.
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9: It is still looking a little busy for your run on the M1, travelling northbound Mudrabah through to the Gavin stretch. Southbound, we've got delays around Ormeau to Pimpamar, then from Coomera down into the Narang area. Also, both directions around Yatala are seeing some dramas through there now as well. And Smith Street still bumper to bumper west from Olsen Avenue to the M1, Gold Coast Highway in Surfers, and the run through Chevron Island also busy too. We'll check it again in 15 minutes. If you spot anything, call 5519227 5. Weather mostly fine, the Sabo. Right now it's 20 degrees.
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2: This is such an exciting event. On stage, one night only, at the Gabba, Robbie Williams, The Cause, Ronan Keating, Natalie Imbruglia, Darren Hayes, Shepherd, and more. I think I heard Devo is also going to be there.
3: No. What?
2: Jose Carreras and Friends. Of course, Jose Carreras being there as well.
3: Yeah.
2: Now, one lucky Gold Coast is also going to go into the draw to... they're going to score the ultimate VIP money cannot buy upgrade.
3: Yeah, it's awesome.
2: Absolutely huge. Brittany from Tweedheads, a good afternoon.
4: Good afternoon.
2: Oh, that sounds
4: How
2: like...
4: How are we?
2: Oh, good.
3: Good,
2: that
3: thank
2: sounds
3: you, miss.
2: Someone who's smiling from cheek to cheek.
4: I'm going to have a very happy sister, I think.
3: Oh, really?
2: Okay. Why? What? Who does she like the most?
4: Ronan Keating.
3: Yeah.
2: Okay.
5: Well, who doesn't?
4: She, I reckon
3: she'll
4: cry when I tell her.
3: Oh, that'd be so cool. Or you could say, hey, I won tickets. I'm going to.
4: And
3: I'm taking. Yeah, and takes.
2: Wouldn't want to be ya.
5: Either way, she's going to cry.
4: I'm the older sister, so I'm the nice one.
2: No, Ben is the oldest in his family.
3: Yeah, no, he's really nice.
2: Well, yeah, we know what older people are like.
5: I am the nice one.
2: Now, how do you think she'd go? Ben is the oldest in his family.
3: Yeah, no, he's really nice.
2: Well, yeah, we know what older people are like.
5: I am the nice one.
2: Now, how do you think she'd go if there was like

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12: Continuing to see delays on the M1 this afternoon. If you're travelling southbound, pretty much out of Brizzy all the way down to around the Pimpamar area, looking a little slow in patches. There's some minor reprieves, and then you're on the brakes again. Coomera down towards Narang. Northbound Mudroba to the Gavin stretch remaining slow, and also north up around Yatla, some delays. The Smith Street run westbound from Olsen Avenue, still got some dramas through there. Also for the Gold Coast Highway around Surfers Paradise. But your other local roads look to be pretty much drama-free. We will check it again in 20 minutes. So if you do spot anything, call the traffic hotline 5519 2275.
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12: It's a minute past four. Hi, I'm Rebecca Dakin. Homeowners have copped another hit with the Reserve Bank hiking up the official cash rate to its highest level since 2011. The RBA taking the rate to 4.6% this afternoon, while also admitting more may be needed in the months to come. Governor Michelle Bullock says the board needs to ensure inflation doesn't become embedded.

0: it in the economy.
1: Or the problem will only get worse. That's why bringing inflation down is our priority. The board will increase interest rates again if that's what's needed to get inflation down.
0: It means those with a $600,000 mortgage will be slugged an extra $91, or about $364 if you take in the other three hikes we've seen this year. Paradise Resort has praised the quick response of staff after a fire broke out in the busy family-focused hotel overnight. The blaze is believed to have started in a room near the ice skating rink in the Surfers Paradise building around 8 p.m, forcing the 1,200 guests inside to be evacuated. They spent nearly 2 hours on the street while firefighters quickly worked to extinguish the blaze and make sure the scene was safe. The exact cause is yet to be determined, but initial investigations believe something electrical may be to blame. The mayor is demanding fast-tracked public transport investment, warning that rising housing costs will only lead to more clogged roads. It comes on the heels of new data showing a third of the local workforce will be forced to live outside the city by 2032. Tom Tate says he will never stop advocating for the completion of light rail to the airport, insisting that buses will never be able to match it. And an OpenAI exec will be heading to Australia next week to face a parliamentary committee hearing on artificial intelligence. It comes just days after the federal government confirmed one of the company's models had hacked into a Medicare portal back in June, but they weren't informed about that for months. To sport, and Lions coach Chris Fagan's been handed the keys to the city following the Brisbane three-peat. The announcement was a surprise to the now legendary coach during a massive celebration at River Stage in Brisbane. Fags was pretty shocked by the news.
2: Well, what an honour that is. The keys to the city, I don't know quite what that means. Does that mean I can go anywhere? Do anything? That'll be fantastic.
0: And the NRL has announced the match officials for Sunday's grand final between the Knights and Roosters. Adam G has been given the honours of refereeing the decider with Chris Butler in the bunker. We'll check your weather next.
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0: Checking the weather now, and a mostly fine afternoon for the coast. Tomorrow is going to be partly cloudy with a top of 23 degrees. Pretty similar Thursday, mostly sunny and 25 for Friday and Saturday. Partly cloudy Sunday. It is 20 degrees at the moment. 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
8: You want to come along with this because this is amazing.
7: Yes.
9: Need to get Madam there.
8: Yes.
9: Come along, madam.
10: Absolutely. Right.
7: Well, you need to register at hottomato.com.
9: We had a meeting. Had a meeting on air, and you're coming, so that's good.
10: Nice.
9: Lovely. Wonderful.
8: We want to know if you have a never again list. I should have
9: fish balls. I ate them once, and I will never do it again.
8: Oh, okay, cool. I thought you would.
7: You ate them?
9: Yeah, they were just disgusting. These big, bad. And they were so hot that they melted the plastic cup they were in. And I will never get over it.
7: I thought you said bowls, like the cocktails.
9: No, yeah, no,
8: she said bowls.
7: Oh, no, I realise that now.
8: So we want to know, what's on your never again list, please? Moira's is fish balls.
9: Fish balls. Also, no stupid questions coming to you from an Aldi commercial today.
8: Oh.
9: There is an Aldi commercial going around at the moment about a lady who's very hungry, and they're all sitting there together and they're having salami on a plate with salad. I'm saying salami. Is salami actually a meal? I feel as though it is not. Oh. I feel as though it is a side dish or an accompaniment, not itself a meal.
7: Yeah. Oh. We will discuss.
9: Thank you.
7: In detail. Coming up, Moira and Big Trev. Hot tomato. Disco. X on the

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3: 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So naturally we said, we'll come along.
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5: Hi, guys. How you going?
3: Cool. Yeah, good. 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
5: For sure. Couldn't think of a better night out.
4: And what's your favourite food combo, Cassie?
5: See, I'm a buffet girl because I like a little bit of this, a little bit of that, steak, seafood, veggies, pasta. But then also, there's always room for dessert.
3: Always. Yeah, you have to. You have to make
4: room. Do you have a bread roll at the beginning?
5: Oh, I'm a midway through because I like to get all the gravy and all the juices and stuff like that.
3: I like putting a bread roll aside, and then when you've got the like Cassie said, the gravy and stuff, you just dip it in there and soak it all
4: the
3: up.
4: Drippings.
3: Yep.
6: You sound very well versed in practice there, Cassie.
3: We might have to follow you around, Cass, so you can show us what to do.
5: Love it.
7: All right. Well, we are going to see you there.
3: Yep.
7: Congratulations.
5: Awesome. Thanks, guys.
3: No worries.
7: Yeah, it's going to be a whole lot of fun. We're inviting people along all this week. If you want to be a part of it, just jump on to hottomato.com.au. 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Shouldn't be too much of a stretch.
4: No.
7: And we could call you back to invite you along. 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
1: This question comes to you from an Aldi commercial. There are no new stupid questions. But this one evolves around a whole bunch of people having, it's like, it must be like lunch or something.
2: Yeah, it's sort of like little, a Christmas dinner kind of thing, isn't it?
1: And this little cranky old woman comes through with a cane and a, like a big black coat and someone gives her a piece of salami and she's happy.
2: Yeah.
1: I understand. Salami is on the food reduction program that I can eat, so I'm very happy with salami. Also on the AFL Grand Final, because we have been on a food reduction slash increased energy and sweating regime, our platter for the AFL Grand Final was very different to what it normally has been. Normally it would be pies and sausage rolls.
2: Yes.
1: And it would be fun goodness and yumminess.
2: So
1: and
2: what was it now?
0: A splatter.
1: It was celery and dip.
2: Oh, my God. Were the boys really upset?
1: No, no, no, because they're on this as well.
2: Excellent.
1: They're totally loving it. And there was beautiful cheese, salami, all that kind of stuff. I made a point that salami is not a meal. And I believe from this Aldi commercial as well, it's not a meal. You don't put a plate of salami with some salad. Salami is a side dish. It's an accessory. It's an aside.
2: Accessory.
1: It's a topper.
2: You can have a salami roll.
1: But that's not a meal. Because the roll is the meal.
2: Mm. Yeah, but it's based on a salami.
1: But you're just putting salami into bread, which would make it... You can't have salami by itself as a meal.
0: So what you're talking about how, like, instead of a steak... You have a bit of salami.
1: You have salami, yes.
0: That's not the same
1: thing. That's not the same
2: what
1: thing.
2: What about the salami sticks that you have?
1: That's a pathetic meal.
2: It's still good, though.
1: It's not a meal.
2: It is if you're eating it for a meal.
0: Well, it's kind of a snack between
1: it's
0: meals.
1: It's a snack or an aside or an apostrophe or an accessory.
2: My best mate is Italian and his dad used to take a stick of salami for lunch.
1: That's very sad for him.
2: Is it? Sorry out there.
1: Yep. Amen. Madam Dakin, join the chat.
2: But he used to have a salami stick for...
1: But it's just not...
2: He used to eat it like a carrot. Like,
3: It's an accoutrement.
1: Oh, thank you.
2: Did she just swear?
1: No, she did. Oh,
0: if anyone French is listening and she's
2: so sorry.
1: So sorry.
2: So sorry she said encouragement or whatever she said.
3: Yes.
1: Yes. Like with the pizza, you have salami on it.
3: Yeah.
1: Like you have salami on the side. Oh, my God, the Aldi commercials on the television. It is. It must be. Oh, no.
0: There it is.
1: Yeah, there it is. They're only eating salami, but with salad. And it's that's not.
2: That's a meal, isn't it?
1: Wrong. It's on a shishishi board.
2: But can't you just have the salami by itself on the from the board?
1: But you're not going to be full.
2: How do you know?
1: What if you're? How much salami are you eating?
2: What if you're at a, like, a dinner
1: salami
2: or a lunch?
1: Salami convention.
2: And... wherever you
0: delicatessen.
2: Go. Hey, that's just you. If you get invited over for coffee and all they had is salami to eat from, would you just...
1: That's not a meal. That's an aside.
2: You're still eating.
1: Whatever word Madam Davis...
2: She said interment.
0: Come on.
1: We want to know, is salami a meal?
2: Or is it an endearment?
0: 5571-1029 is our number.
1: Endearment.
2: Yes.
0: Join in this conversation.
1: Debate. If you have no other stupid questions, please, if you have stupid questions, please feel free
2: like
1: to call
2: an elephant.
1: Well. Yeah.
0: But if you have any salami thoughts, we'd like to hear from you too.
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5: 1029 Hot Tomato Traffic.
3: Still got delays for the M1 stretch travelling northbound Mudraba through to Gavin. Also northbound up around Yatla. South around Yatla and Ormo, a little busy. And then again, that usual stretch from Coomera into Narang, remaining under speed there. Smith Street still busy as you head from Olsen Ave to the M1 merge. And the Gold Coast Highway around Surfers Paradise also still under speed. We will check it again in 20 minutes. If you spot anything, call the traffic hotline on 5519 2275. Weather mostly fine through the rest of your afternoon. Right now, it's 20 degrees.
4: Ah, the Gabba. The home of footy. The home of cricket. The home of bogans yelling inappropriate things from the stands.
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0: 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Hope your Tuesday's been all right. We're getting you home on the Gold Coast.
1: This time there's no stupid questions, but it seems like it's just isolating it to this particular question. Is salami a meal? Is it a side? Is it a is an accessory? Is it an afterthought?
2: I've got a mate. His name's we'll call him Mario.
1: But his name's Mario.
2: Or baby Jesus. Mm-hmm. He'd eat a salami by itself, and so that, and he goes, I'd class that as a meal.
1: It just doesn't feel mealish. Like steak is a meal.
2: Yeah.
1: Mm. Maybe it's because it's so thinly sliced.
2: Yeah.
1: Bruce from Hope Island, is salami a meal?
3: No. It depends on your nationality.
1: Ah.
3: I mean, is a Frankfurt a meal?
1: No.
2: Yeah, it is.
3: A lot of people think it is.
2: Frankfurt's a meal.
3: It depends where you came from.
1: Okay. So you get the European vibe.
3: Italians,
1: salami is,
3: Italians eat salami.
2: Mm-hmm. Yeah.
3: Germans eat
2: Frankfurt.
3: Yeah. Whatever it is. So, you know, this country, we've absorbed a lot of people's cuisine.
1: We have. Yeah.
2: Mm. And endearments.
1: Yes, absolutely.
3: And endearments and a lot of other things we've absorbed that they could have left behind. But,
1: Good on you, Bruce.
4: Very you, well Bruce. Politically
1: Beautifully
4: said.
1: Beautifully said. Thank you.
2: Matt from Highland Park, is salami a meal?
5: I have a question, and that is, what is the difference between salami and any other kind of sausage?
2: Yeah. Yeah.
1: Is
2: it the thickness?
1: I think it could be I guess if you're having sliced salami, it's the thickness. But if you're eating like a massive piece of salami, is that how it's supposed to be eaten?
5: I suppose it's all supposed to be eaten.
1: Yes.
2: Yeah. So it would be classed as a meal, wouldn't it, Matt?
5: I think it would.
2: Yeah.
5: Would I have it as a meal? Probably not.
1: No, it would be overwhelming.
5: Every horses for courses.
2: Mm-hmm. Yeah.
6: Mm-hmm. Yeah. Mm-hmm. Well, hopefully there's none of those in there.
1: No.
6: We don't know.
2: Yeah. Thank you, Matt.
6: Questionable.
1: It is. Very questionable. Avril from Oxford, is salami a meal?
7: Yes.
1: Right. Okay. Yes. And cool. Justify, but please.
7: Many years ago when I worked in a deli, if we were hungry, we'd slice up salami and then get smoked liverwurst and spread it on it and roll it up and eat it.
1: Oh, God.
2: Liverwurst.
6: Was that to make yourself feel sick so you weren't hungry anymore?
2: And get a day off of work?
7: It's just yummy.
1: Smoked liverwurst.
7: Spread it on the salami and roll it and eat it. So nice.
1: But that's not a meal you would sit down with a knife and fork for.
7: Yeah, but you can have like a board.
1: Yeah, but you'd shove it in your face hanging over the deli counter, wouldn't you? Or hiding out the back. That's where you'd be eating it.
7: Yeah, hiding
1: out the back.
7: Hiding out the back.
2: Okay. Yeah. So it is a meal.
1: It's not a meal.
7: Yeah.
2: Yeah.
7: It's not
2: a meal. It is. It is a meal.
6: Well, thank you, Avril. That was inconclusive.
1: Absolutely.
2: That was.
1: It's a food stuff.
6: Moira and Big Trev here on Hot Tomato.

0: 1029 Hot Tomato, Moira and Big Trev getting you home this afternoon. We've got another preview screening next week, actually. This one is based on the shocking true story, The Social Reckoning, only in cinemas October 8. You could be coming along the night before at Event Cinemas Robina to see it on the 7th. If you're a part of the show, you can win your way there.
1: Now, yesterday I was talking about how my beautiful wife, Bria, and myself gave someone a ride home. They'd had a few drinks and they were going through some things and they were walking around trying to find a ride and then stopped and we gave her a ride, just drove her home.
2: But she got quite abusive in the car.
1: Got a little bit abusive where I had to stop the car and said, hey, take that tonady voice or I'm going to just drop you off here at the toilets. Goodbye. But then she pulled her head in. And then we drove her up to the street that she wanted to go to. It looked familiar. I just said, oh, out you pop. Call out for your mate. See you later. And then left. That is now on my never again list.
2: Okay.
1: So we want some other things that should be on your never again list. Moira, yours
2: fish
1: was?
2: Balls.
1: Fish balls.
0: That's balls made of fish.
1: Yes.
2: Just the most disgusting thing I've ever eaten.
1: We were at an event.
2: And then we were at an event and it was so hot. Like the day was hot, but the balls were hot. So much so that they actually
0: yes, go on.
2: Melted the plastic cup they were in.
1: Yeah.
2: And I just have never recovered from it.
1: I think it's because it was a really hot day.
2: Oh, it was a stinker.
1: And it was a hot meal.
2: It's not a
1: meal.
2: Good day for fish balls.
1: And we were out.
2: We were.
1: In the sun. There was no cover whatsoever. And you just couldn't enjoy them.
2: And I remember thinking, oh, yeah, I like fish.
1: Yep.
2: You know, let's go for it. And then no.
0: Was it the shape that was the issue?
2: No, it was everything.
1: It was the
2: heat, it was the texture, it was the taste. It was
1: everything.
2: And Paul and I still bring it up.
1: Yeah.
2: Like to this day, it's just like whenever we're near fish, it's just like it's not in a ball. Like it's just not good.
1: Yeah. Also on my list, never try anything that has 1 million Scoville units.
2: Oh, okay, yes.
1: I had that in a cupcake once. Never again.
2: That was in the last Big Brother house, wasn't it?
1: Yeah, and it hurt.
0: That's neat.
1: So Scoville. Much. Yeah, Scoville units was like, it was like, and I had 3 or 4 of those.
2: Yeah,
1: and it was just the worst.
2: Would you prefer a fishbowl or a
1: fishbowl?
2: Real? Oh, wow. Ben, is it something that you would never do again?
1: Yeah.
0: Oh, well, I was trying to think of something that wasn't food because I've got a lot of food regrets. Chicken feet. Won't do that.
1: Especially while they're on the chicken.
2: Yeah. Hard to catch.
0: Well, not if you eat the wings first.
2: Yeah.
0: That's true. No, the feet, they taste like sort of cartilage and deep fry, and that's it. So I don't need to do them again.
2: Okay.
1: Also saying, I'm just going to have one more drink.
0: One drink.
1: That's on my never again list. I've said that a few times and
2: You know what, a ball pit. I know I've got a theme going on.
1: What's going on here?
2: But there was a time when I went to Magic Mountain when I was a kid and my brothers were there and I went into the ball pit and then they drowned me in there and I've never been able to look at a ball pit ever again.
0: What? Okay, which would be worse, a ball pit of fish balls?
2: That would be worse. I'm sorry about my theme.
0: I don't know if I'd do another degree.
2: Oh, yeah.
0: I don't know if I'd have the patience to study again like that.
2: Yeah.
0: You know?
1: Madam
2: Dakin?
0: No, she collects them, though. She's got like 17 of them.
1: Is there something that you put on your never again list?
3: I...
0: Breakfast radio?
3: Actually, yes.
0: Yay! All right, what's
1: She's
0: on your
1: ours.
0: Never again list? Yeah. Please, 55711029 is our number. Get involved. We'd love to hear from you.
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5: 1029 Hot Tomato Traffic.
6: The M1 remaining slow as you travel northbound from Mudrabar through to the Oxenford stretch. Couple of delays north through Yatala too. In fact, south around Yatala down into Ormo, remaining busy there, as well as that usual old stretch from Coomera down into Narang. Smith Street, usual delays there as well from Olsen Avenue through to the M1. And for your run on the Gold Coast Highway in Surfers Paradise, still pretty slow through there. The other local roads, though, doing pretty well. We will check it again in 15 minutes. If you spot anything else, call the traffic hotline on 55192275. Weather, it'll be mostly fine this afternoon, and right now it's 19 degrees.
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1: Oh, my goodness.
0: At the moment.
1: It is not looking good.
2: No, we've got some photos from Christo.
1: Our friend Christo.
2: He's heading up to go watch Socceroos game.
1: No, he's going. Yes. Yes, that's where he... I think he wishes he was going there. He's going to Boondle for a concert for his daughter.
2: He's a good...
1: He's a good father.
2: He's a good boy.
1: He's a good boy.
2: You're a good boy, Christo. We want to know what would be on your never again list. I reckon on the Dockers never again list, playing the Wharfie song with 4 minutes to go and your four goals up.
1: Yeah.
2: Never again.
1: Never again.
2: I'll never again eat anything that is... 1 million Scoville units, especially three of them. Oof. Not good.
0: What was it again?
2: Like a cupcake.
0: No.
1: This is in the Big Brother house.
2: It was a real nice cupcake, but the sauce that was...
0: Would you go on Big Brother again?
2: No, I don't think I would.
1: Really?
2: No, I've done it twice.
1: Would you do reality TV again?
2: Yeah, I'd probably do that again.
1: Something completely different.
2: Yeah, I'll do something totally different.
1: Yeah.
2: But yeah, never... Yeah, Big Brother's fine. Okay. Twice is enough.
1: I don't think I'd ever skydive thinks. Again.
2: That's what Australia would want to.
1: Yeah, Australia's voted and you're out.
2: I'm out.
1: I wouldn't skydive again, I don't think. I'm still traumatised from that.
0: You don't think?
1: No.
0: Yeah.
1: I don't think I would ever do it. I've done it. It's done. And fish balls.
2: Yeah.
1: And ball pits. That's pretty much it. So there's a theme there.
2: Is there? Okay. We want to know what's...
1: I'm sorry.
2: What is on your never again list? Natalie from Helensvale, what's on yours?
3: Look, I'm never going camping ever again without asking multiple in-depth questions about the toilet situation.
1: Oh, right, okay. Okay, you've been burnt or...
3: I have, 100%. Okay.
1: What happened?
3: My ex-husband said, we're going camping with a whole heap of his mates. And I said, that's amazing. No. Where are we going? No. Oh, we're going to Minnie Waters, this little place, northern New South Wales. Yep. I said, that's great. No. Is there a toilet? To which I get, yes, there is.
1: Oh,
2: yes.
3: And we get there, and this toilet you could smell from 25 miles away. It was the most disgusting thing that I've ever seen in my entire life.
1: Was it a long toilet? Yeah.
3: Yes, it was, but it wasn't long enough.
2: No, it didn't sound like it was long. It sounded like long. It was full.
3: Yeah. Oh. We drove into town. My sister and I drove 20 minutes into town to go to the toilet.
1: Understandable.
0: And you could still smell the other one.
3: Yes.
2: Oh, my God.
0: Natalie, they have excellent toilets at Rubina Event Cinemas, and we would love you to come along to our preview screening of The Social Reckoning, the new movie.
3: Oh, that's awesome.
4: Short drop.
0: Flush, I think it's a jewel.
1: Yeah, it's a real flush.
0: We will see you there, regardless, based on the shocking true story, The Social Reckoning, only in cinemas October 8th.
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7: Continuing to see delays for your run on the M1 this afternoon. If you were travelling south out of Brizzy, delays from Springwood down to the Logan home stretch, very slow. Also in some patches around Stapleton and Ormo, and then the usual ones from Coomera heading down into Narang. Northbound, got big dramas from the stretch from Mudraba all the way up through to the Oxenford area. And then on the brakes again, Ormo, very slow up through to the Yatla stretch before big delays up around the Logan home area into Springwood. The other Gold Coast roads, Smith Street a little busy as you head from Olsen Avenue through to the M1. Gold Coast Highway in surf as usual, delays there at the moment. And we will check it again in 20 minutes. So if you do spot anything, call the traffic hotline on 5519 2275.
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7: It's a minute past five. Hi, I'm Rebecca Dakin. Not a great night for many enjoying the school holidays in Surfers Paradise, with one of the city's busiest resorts going up in flames. A fire broke out in Paradise Resort around 7:30 last night, forcing the 1,200 guests and staff to be evacuated while firefighters battled the blaze. General Manager David Brooke telling Seven it is believed an electrical fault may have sparked the emergency.
9: It started in the green room of our activity staff, where they keep all the uniforms and their costumes and all of our characters. So unfortunately, our characters have all gone to heaven.
7: A man was due in court today after leaving a trail of destruction at a Southport bowls club. The 57-year-old allegedly assaulted a man at the Musgrave Hills Bowls Club yesterday before getting in his ute and ramming it through the front doors of the building. He ran off but was eventually arrested and charged with multiple offences, including willful damage and assault. The opposition has been quick to blame the federal government for today's latest interest rate hike, the Reserve Bank lifting the cash rate by another 0.25% to 4.6%, its highest level since 2011. Opposition leader Angus Taylor says it is all a result of Labor's actions.
10: We know that this is a government that is spending too much. We also know it's an economy that is not working, and that drives up inflation and it

0: drives up interest rates.
1: And Greens Senator Sarah Hanson-Young has confirmed she will stand for the party's leadership. Senator Hanson-Young has paid tribute to outgoing leader Larissa Waters, who is stepping down for health reasons. The minor party is expected to decide on a new leader either tomorrow or Thursday. To sport, and the Roosters have confirmed they will go into this weekend's NRL Grand Final against the Knights with an unchanged side. Connor Watson was expected to miss the decider after failing an HIA against the Dolphins last week, but they will be visiting an independent neurologist on Thursday in a bid to be cleared. While Newcastle have still named hooker Phoenix Crossland, despite expectations he will be banned at the judiciary tonight for that tackle on Nathan Cleary, with Harrison Graham to take his place when and if that ban is confirmed. And Brazil are expected to come out firing in tonight's friendly against the Socceroos in Brisbane. The visitors will be looking to improve on their 1-1 draw last week after coming under intense scrutiny from their home media. We'll take a look at the weather next.
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1: Taking a look at the weather, and it should be a mostly clear evening for the Gold Coast, an overnight low of 13 degrees, partly cloudy in 23 through your day tomorrow, pretty similar Thursday, mostly sunny conditions for Friday and Saturday, tops in the mid-20s, and partly cloudy in 26 Sunday. It is 19 degrees at the moment. 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
5: 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I just didn't think that many people liked it.
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9: Here comes the fun for the drive home. I want it, want it, oh.

0: We thought we'd say congrats to one of our favourites here at Hot Tomato.
1: Yes, friend of the show, Catherine and My Jewellery Shop. They have won the jewellery category at the 2026 Australian Women's Small Business Champion
0: Awards.
1: Yay!
0: Well done.
1: So that's been fantastic. A massive achievement to Catherine and the whole team there. Congratulations. And being recognised nationally for being such a beautiful little homegrown business as well, a family-owned business. Congratulations.
0: That's fantastic.
1: That's amazing. Yeah,
0: well done. On the Gold Coast Highway there at Nobby Beach. So.
2: Yeah.
1: Beautiful.
2: Brilliant. We're talking about this off air. We don't think kids don't know how to be bored.
1: No.
2: There's too much social media and like computers and just everything online with their phones. Mm. We want to know, how did you get past a day being bored?
1: When you were a kid.
2: Yeah, when you were a kid.
1: And there was no technology.
2: There's no technology around. How did you pass the time?
1: Also, what time is a sleep in? We were discussing this. All of us had a bit of a sleep in on Sunday, apparently. Except Trevor's wrong. Anyway, let's discuss further. Thank you.
0: As expected, Trevor has a vastly different opinion.
1: Vastly wrong opinion.
0: And we're going to discuss that with you next.
1: Yes.
0: It's Moira. Big Trev.

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1: All right. So on the weekend, we always discuss our nights after we leave work, our mornings before we start work. It's good to know where your team members are.
2: Yes.
1: You know, mentally, socially, awkwardly.
3: Oh, you're in the toilet.
1: Sunday morning, I wasn't working. I slept in till around about 9:45.
2: Jeez.
1: It was so good.
2: That's half the day.
1: No, it's not.
2: It is.
1: It is not.
2: You just wasted a whole morning.
1: So good. So even this morning, I didn't get out of bed till 8. That was beautiful because I don't have to take the kids to school. So I was like, okay, well, I don't have to go and see Dad until 9:40, so I'm just going to lay in bed.
2: What are you doing?
1: Like a princess with my two dogs and my Frida blanket.
0: Just like a classic Disney story.
1: Princess and the Frida blanket.
3: The princess and Frida.
1: Did you have a sleep-in, Ben?
0: Yeah, I had a sleep-in on Sunday. It's very rare for me to have a sleep-in.
2: Yeah.
0: But I was very happy.
1: Till what was the time?
0: I was nearly 10:30.
2: Oh,
0: which is like,
2: what are you guys doing?
0: That's very rare, but it was good.
3: Do you feel bad getting up that late?
1: Absolutely not.
3: Okay, cool.
1: In fact, I'm still thinking about it. It was so nice.
0: I'm thinking about the next time I can do it.
1: Exactly.
0: Oh. I can't think when it'll be, but I'm thinking about it.
1: So you said you cute little thing over there piped in. Hey, how cute?
3: Yeah.
1: Piped in and said, "Oh, I had a sleep in too." And we went, "Oh, really? To what time?"
3: 7:30.
1: That's disgusting. That's not a sleep-in.
3: It is a sleep-in if I get up at 5.
1: That's not a sleep-in.
0: That's not a sleep-in. That's a sleep.
3: That's a sleep-in. If I usually get up at 5 o'clock and then I'm sleeping for that extra 2.5 hours, that's a sleep-in.
1: I think anything past 8 is a sleep-in.
3: Oh, it's close.
1: So I think any time. What time can you start using like lawnmowers and stuff? Is it 7 or
3: no, not eight? That early.
0: 11:30.
1: Okay, right. Okay, because that's where I thought sleeping started. Using mowers.
3: I'm trying to have a sleeping. I think 9 o'clock is the earliest you can have like a lawnmower going.
0: No, it's 7, but let's not let that get in the way of the story.
1: Ben and my opinion about it, what a sleep-in is.
3: Yeah,
1: shut up, Moira.
3: 7:30 is a good sleep-in for me. Because you miss out on half the day.
1: What? Oh, that's because you go to bed at 5. Yeah, okay. Of course. Because you have dinner at 4:30. When Wheel of Fortune
0: blends up his dinner at 4:30.
1: Out cold by 6.
0: Done.
1: Had his tablets.
0: Had his Fenugan.
1: Yeah, it's 9:00.
3: 10:30? You've missed out on breakfast.
1: I remember when I was a kid, I would sleep till like 11:30, 1 o'clock.
3: Oh, yeah, when I was a kid, like in my 20s, I'd sleep until like midday. But I was up until like...
1: There was one time that I had these friends come and visit me and they obviously thought I would be awake at 11:30 and my brother let them in.
3: Good.
1: And he went to open my door and I was like, "Go away!" and looked behind him and there were two of my favourite people in the world and I had screamed because they were like, "Why are you still in bed?"
3: It's boys
1: like
3: or girls?
1: One boy, one girl.
0: Oh, that's awkward.
1: Yeah, anyway, we want to know what...
4: Get out of my room.
3: You can come back.
1: What time is a sleep-in? That's what we want to know. Very true.
3: Get out of my... Ooh. Jump in.
0: Okay, what time is a sleep-in?
1: What time
0: What's
1: is
0: the
1: a sleep-in? Yes.
0: Who's right? Who's wrong? 5571 1029. Let's discuss right now, please, here at Hot Tomato.

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1: What's really great about our team is we always share with each other what we did on the weekend, what we did the night after we left work. And always, when you've got such a very small team, it's so nice to know what's going on in each other's lives. And, you know, if you guys push my buttons, you know that which weapon I'm going to pick up. So we were talking about sleep-ins the over the weekend. I slept in until about 9.45 and it was beautiful. Ben?
2: Well, I had a very rare sleep in, but it was about 10.30 on Sunday.
3: Do you feel tired for the rest of the day waking up that late?
1: Absolutely not.
2: Not on this occasion.
1: No. I would have got 10 hours sleep last night.
3: Oh, my God.
1: It was beautiful. It was, but I've been, the funny thing is I've been yawny all day. Well, I had to actually have a shot of espresso at like 3 o'clock this afternoon. Madam Dakin, what's a sleep in for you? Because you are, unlike us, you there are no little Madam Dakins except for Greg the dog. is there a time limit for you for a sleep in?
4: I think if I managed to sleep till 9, that would be a wild sleep in for me.
1: Really?
4: Yeah.
3: What time do you usually get up if it's not 9?
4: Like 7.
3: There you go. See, normal. What are you going to say about her?
1: She's amazing.
3: Okay, cool.
1: She's also right. Like, till 9 o'clock is a great sleep-in.
3: Yeah, but she usually gets up around 7.
1: No, that's not her sleep-in time. Her sleep-in time's 9.
3: Yeah, but she gets
1: What's wrong with your ears?
4: Valid point.
3: Jesus.
1: Now you know which weapon I'm picking up. Cheryl from Durang.
3: You drove the Suncorp last night.
1: What is your sleep-in time?
5: You guys are amateurs. I can sleep in till 2 o'clock in the afternoon.
3: 2 o'clock in the afternoon? What are you doing? That's horrendous.
1: That's fantastic.
3: Cheryl.
5: That is saving up all my sleep from where I haven't had a full night's sleep during the week.
3: Oh, my
1: God. How often do you do this?
5: Not every weekend. I did it last weekend. Probably 1 in 4 weekends. I'll sleep in to maybe 2 o'clock on a Saturday.
3: 2 o'clock? Beautiful. What time are you going to bed?
5: That particular day, I did go to bed about 2 o'clock in the morning.
1: Oh, okay.
3: Oh, okay. There you go.
1: So you have sleeping issues?
5: Yes, I do.
1: Okay.
3: There you
5: it's
3: go.
5: It's called playing chicken with my bladder.
1: Oh, right. What a fun game. Can everyone play that game?
3: No.
1: I don't know if we want to. Okay, just your game, Cheryl.
3: Thanks, Cheryl.
1: Your game.
3: Elise from Upper Cooma, what time is a sleep in?
6: I'm a little bit with you there, Trev. Yes. I think anything before nine is good.
3: Yeah.
6: I've got 2 young kids, so anything after, like, if I get after 7 o'clock, it's happy days.
3: Okay. Yeah, see, that's a good sleep in.
2: Yeah, but that's not your choice, though. That's dictated by the
1: that's life, isn't
2: the grommets.
1: Yes.
3: What would be a dream sleep in for you, Elise?
6: Oh, 8:30, 9 o'clock.
1: Oh, yeah.
2: We're beautiful. Starting to understand.
1: We're starting to get there. You're getting warmer, Elise. Michael from Tugan, what is a sleep in?
7: For me, a sleep-in's about 7, 7:30.
1: No, you're wrong. What time do you usually get up?
7: 3:30 every morning.
3: 3:30.
1: Yuck. Why?
7: Yeah, because I've got to go to work to pay the bills.
1: Yeah. Well, what kind of work? Does your work not start later?
7: I work in construction.
1: Okay.
7: Construction.
1: All right.
7: So,
1: okay.
7: Yeah. And, hey, Trev.
3: Yeah.
7: Have you ever wondered why Moisey gets all these callers in that side with her?
3: Because she makes more sense.
7: It's because when they do the pre-screening, you tell her, she hangs up on you and says, no, you're wrong.
1: No, I did not say that. I still put you in the air, Michael.
3: Oh, my God, that's disgraceful.
1: That's what happens when you've got 7 jobs in the one show.
3: Thank you, Michael. That's just
1: off you go, Michael. That call is banned. Producer Moira, no.
3: It's Theo, but that's fine.
1: Oh, well.
2: Here's another Michael instead.
1: We'll see if I like him.
3: Michael from Pimpama, what time is the sleep in?
8: Well, we have a bit of a split household, so we would say a sleep in for me is probably about 7:30.
3: Yes.
8: Because I drive Uber, and so usually I'm out the door by 3:30 in the morning doing the airport trip.
3: Yeah.
8: Missus, however, she'll do anything from 9, 9:30, 10, 10:30, 11, beautiful. Especially if she doesn't have to go to work till the afternoon. She might not even wake up till midday. So.
1: Oh, God. What a blessed creature.
2: That's the dream.
1: That's my fantastic. God.
8: I will never understand it because I'm very like-minded like Trev. I don't like to waste time.
3: Yeah.
8: And if I can get stuff done in the morning while there's no one at the shops, I'll do so happily.
3: Yeah, it's the waste of a day.
1: She's got you around a little finger, hasn't she? Well, let's be honest. She's not sleeping. She's just lying there waiting for you to get everything done. Yeah. That's what she's doing.
3: She's smart.
1: She's very smart, lady. She is
5: smart.
1: Thank you, Michael.
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4: Continuing to see dramas on the M1 for anyone who may be heading up into Brizzy this afternoon. There's been a crash on the M1 at the Ormo area, just at the exit 41 off-ramp, and it is blocking the left lane through there. So a few delays back towards Pimpama. Also past that, the Logan motorway, there's been a crash, but that's quickly causing some delays back onto the M1 now. Also on the motorway, as you travel southbound, Coomera down to Narang, some of the usual delays there, and also Mudraba northbound through to Oxen. Third Smith Street continuing to build westbound from Olsen Ave to the M1. Bermuda Street around the Mermaid Waters area getting a little congested there, particularly around Macquarie Street and Gold Coast Highway around Surfers Paradise. Pretty busy. We'll check it again in 20 minutes. If you spot anything, call 5519-2275. Weather staying mostly clear through the rest of the afternoon and evening, and right now it is 19 degrees.
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1: I saw this on Christo's page, good mate Christo. It was like a meme. When I was a kid, we didn't have squishies or fidget spinners. When we were stressed, we just smoked a cigarette, which was quite funny to me because, well, it's this a play on words. You get really bored because there was no video games or anything like at home. You didn't have a phone. All you had to do was just go outside and just have fun. We want to know how to pass the time when you're a kid because kids these days don't get bored.
2: But bored is banned in my house. That word is almost a swear word.
1: No.
2: Because there is no way you can be bored. We have so much to entertain you in that house. A lot more than what Paul and I had when we were growing up.
1: Exactly.
2: So you're not bored.
0: Yeah. They don't know how to be bored.
2: No.
1: Like when we were bored at home, my mum would say, go to the park. Go to your mate's house. Get your bike, go for a ride. Go look in a creek and catch tadpoles. Go climb a tree. Go take the soccer ball and go down the park and find a friend.
2: Go get all the bindies from the lawn. That was one of my ones.
1: Go sweep up the gravel.
2: That was another one.
1: Yeah, or go cut firewood.
2: Oh, wow.
1: Yes, that's how we wouldn't get bored. Or go take the dog for a walk. You have a dog, go play with the dog. Yeah. We want to know, well, what did you do to pass the time when you were a kid? Ours was just going down to the park and just having the time there. Or you go to the local pool, cost 20 cents to get into the local pool, and you'd stay there all day. And when I said stay there all day, you get there when it opened, like 9 o'clock, and you stay there when it closed, which is like 4 o'clock in the afternoon. And you walk out looking like a prune and a 90-year-old woman.
2: Yes. Fabulous.
1: But that's how you'd spend the most of the day. Or you'd just go to a park and just chill out in the park.
2: We'd go for a bike ride. And none of these bike rides were fancy. It was just one of the ones that mum would find from an op shop. And it would be pedalling.
1: And you wonder why you have a six-pack when you're nine.
2: Or even making – I remember being as a kid in primary school thinking bubbles were the greatest thing in the entire world.
1: Yes.
2: And just getting dish soap and water and a bent coat hanger and doing it. Whereas now the boys are like, well, Eli used to love bubbles when he was like five, and he'd be like, can I get a bubble machine? And I'm like, get a coat hanger and some dishwashing liquid.
3: You've got a built-in bubble machine.
2: Yes, exactly.
1: My dad found an old bathtub and then put that at the back and then filled it up with water, and we'd just sit in there on hot days. That's... That was a swimming pool.
2: That was a
1: deadly swimming pool.
3: Right, let's teach the youth what did you do back in the day to pass the time when you were bored?
0: None of this, I'm going to play my iPad all day.
1: And, no.
0: The Wi-Fi is good, so I'm not moving business.
2: Yeah.
0: How did you have to pass the time back in the day? What did you do? Give us a call. Moira and Big Trev.

0: The Gold Coast only live and local drive home. Moira and Big Trev keeping you company while you head home or head north on the M1 like a lot of people are. Very, very slowly.
1: That is looking very busy.
0: Yeah.
1: Wow.
2: Update you on that in a couple of minutes with the traffic.
3: We want to know, how did you pass the time when you were a kid? Because kids, like Ben said, don't know how to get bored.
1: Not school holidays. We're all feeling it.
3: Yes.
1: We all know. There's sometimes hand in the phone because it's just easier.
3: So much stuff to do. Like Credence, our youngest, he's got a sketch pad at home. He just draws. He will sit there and draw for like a good couple of hours.
1: Mm-hmm.
3: But we've also got the Xbox and stuff there. But if it's not there, he just jumps on his bike and goes for a ride.
1: Mm.
3: But yeah, back in the day, go to the pool, 20 cents, stay there all day.
1: Mm.
3: End up looking like a prune. Adriana from Miami, how did you pass the time as a kid?
4: Okay, so I grew up with boy cousins, no girl cousins. I was a bit of a tomboy. So
3: yeah.
4: Climbing a tree, playing matchbox cars, making little tracks and everything.
3: Perfect.
4: Using sticks and all that sort of stuff.
3: Yes.
4: And yeah. Also kicking the footy with them. And another thing, only boring people get bored.
3: Yeah.
1: Ah, nice.
3: Oh, there you go.
1: I think you've just got a new phrase for the major household. Thank you very much, Auntie Adriana.
4: Actually, someone said that to me and I've never said I'm bored ever again.
3: Yeah.
1: I've told the boys it's a swear word because it just, there is no physical way you can get bored.
3: Yeah.
2: Don't say that B word.
1: No, they actually do call it the B word. Adam from Labrador. What did you do when you were the B word?
5: When I was a B word, I should pretend to be a radio announcer. So I'd use a mixtape and record songs off the radio, and then I'd play them back and introduce them.
1: Oh my God.
3: All right. Give us your best radio impression.
5: All right, you're listening to Archimato. 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
3: I know that guy.
1: I know that. That was so good.
2: I've never felt more irrelevant.
1: I know, Ben. You poor love.
3: I'm not going to get sick ever again.
1: Oh, God.
2: Hey, Adam, we'll send you off to the Great Moscow Circus, bud. 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Thanks for calling up.
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9: Still got a busy run as you travel on the M1 northbound from Mudrabah through to the Oxenford area. A couple of delays around Pimpamar and Ormo. Following an earlier crash, looks as though that has cleared now, but still some residual delays. Southbound around Yatala and then for the stretch from Coomera into Narang, remaining a little busy as well. If you are going further north up towards Brizzy, both directions between Logan Home and Rochedale South, very slow through there. Smith Street remaining a bit busy as you head towards the M1 westbound. A couple of holdups as well for the Gold Coast Highway in Surfers, but everything else looking pretty good. We'll check it again in 20 minutes. If you spot anything, call 5519-2275. Weather mostly clear for the evening, and right now it's 19 degrees.
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11: Hi there, I'm Rana Hussein. Grand final preparations continue for the Roosters and the Broncos ahead of Sunday's NRLW blockbuster. It comes as the league's judiciary hands down its findings from last week's prelims. Canberra's Sheridan Gallagher, the only player sanctioned, led off with a warning for two offences, including a hair pull. And in the AFLW, the MROs handed out 5 fines from just 3 games in round 7. West Coast Jess Wrench fined $400 for kicking, while Frio's Indiana West copped a rough conduct penalty.
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13: 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Holidaymakers evacuated as fire tears through a popular Gold Coast resort. And hear them roar. Thousands pack the river stage to celebrate the Lions' three-peat victory. 7 News at 6.
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0: 9 Hot Tomato. It's Moira and Big Trev. Tuesday, we're getting you home.
1: All right. Well, millions of mortgage holders have been hit with another repayment shock because the interest rate it's been brought up to its highest in almost 15 years today. So all of this stuff is very confusing. So we've gone to the man who knows everything, Michael Pell from Propel Property. Michael, an interesting day for Australians.
2: It is Moira and Big Trev, and it's a broad brush approach, isn't it, from the RBA and obviously the government, which affects everyone differently, it's important to say. You know, it's middle class Australia, it's people with mortgages, it's business owners with debt, which is common, right? It's a lot of us, it's most of us. And so, you know, I don't agree with the way that they're attacking it. You know, can call it Jimflation for Jim Chalmers, the Treasurer. That's a whole other argument. There's probably no point in me disagreeing with what they've done, but I maybe offer some solutions for some people who are, you know, doing it tough right now. You know, that was my thinking.
1: Absolutely. What have you got for those people? Because, you know, people would be looking at it now going, fourth interest rates in this year alone. What is going to happen next year? What's going to happen to my mortgage? All that kind of
3: jazz. Around it.
2: We can't control what they've done, but we can only control the controllables, right? So, look, firstly, if you have equity in your property and you've got your incomes there and you can speak to a good mortgage broker, finance broker, and refinance and pull 20, 30, 40, 50K buffer out. Now, I know that's extra debt, but that can sit in an offset and that can help you get through this next probably 6 or 8 months of pain. There's one option. The other option is obviously increase your income with maybe a side hustle, do extra overtime at work if you can. Extra income. Do you have teenage kids who are working? Can you charge them rent? Think outside the square for some extra income. And the other thing, more and Big Trev, is obviously, you know, minimising your expenses where you can to try and get through. Ultimately, if you have to sell now, you have to sell. It's just not ideal selling conditions right now in such a buyer's market. So if you can do any of those things to get through, I would. If you're an investor, you can get your tax back throughout your pay cycle. This is an important one. You don't have to wait to the end of the year to get your 10, 15K plus whatever it is tax back. You can actually do a tax variation form with the ATO through your accountant and get your tax back throughout your pay cycle. That's another important one for investors if they want to try and hold the investment property.
1: Like you said, it's not a great one for mortgage holders, but if you are looking to buy at the moment, would this be good time?
2: It's a whole different ball game. 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So on one hand here at our business, we're really busy with you know, the stronger investors buying, you know, and getting, you know, 50, 100, 150K discounts on the way in. It's amazing buying conditions right now for investors and potentially home buyers too if you're in a strong position. The fundamentals remain the same. Supply, you know, it's a critical housing shortage in Australia. Population, we're almost at 28 million and rents are rising. So if you are able to hold, you know, and get through this period as an owner, occupier or an investor, we know that things will turn and as they do, property is obviously cyclical.
3: Yeah.
1: Thank you so much, Michael.
3: Cheers, man.
1: Thank you.
2: Thank you, Moira. Thank you, Big Trev, for having us.
3: Good night, mate. Thanks, bud.
4: One night. One stage. One iconic event you'll never forget. Never forget.
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6: It is looking a little slow still for the run on the M1. For those who are doing a trip up into Brisbane for the events up there this evening from Narang, pretty much in patches all the way up through to Springwood, you will see some delays, particularly that stretch from around Beenleigh through to the Slacks Creek area. Southbound, not looking too bad. Some minor delays for that run from Coomera down into the Narang area. Your other Gold Coast roads all looking pretty good now. If you do spot anything, call the traffic hotline. 5519 2275.
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6: It's a minute past six. Hi, I'm Rebecca Dakin. It's been another tough day for many Australian households with interest rates hiked up yet again. The Reserve Bank lifting the cash rate to 4.6%, its highest level in 15 years, as inflation remains too high. Treasurer Jim Chalmers refusing to weigh in on whether things will get any better.
8: Well, obviously I'm not going to make predictions or try and preempt decisions that the Reserve Bank will consider, you know, in the months or the years ahead. I think most Australians will be doing their best to digest the information that's been provided by the Reserve Bank.
6: A man has appeared in court today after going on a bizarre nudie run after smashing his ute into a bowls club in Southport. 57-year-old Carl Richard Hewitson allegedly ploughed into the venue yesterday afternoon before assaulting a 48-year-old security guard and then stripping off. He went on a 2K run through the streets before eventually settling in at an auto business workshop where he was eventually arrested. He was remanded in custody today but will return to court tomorrow. It's been a wild night for hundreds of holidaymakers in Surfers Paradise after fire forced them out of their resort. A fire broke out in Paradise Resort just before 8 last night, forcing the 1,200 guests out onto the street for hours while crews worked to extinguish the blaze. David Johnston from the fire department's told Seven it started in one of the staff rooms near the ice skating rink.
9: That has originated in that area and it's spread to the larger stage area. So it's caused quite a significant amount of damage.
6: And the community has rallied behind the family of a four-year-old girl who was run over by a golf buggy at a Gold Coast Rugby League event, with a fundraiser collecting more than $30,000. The youngster was struck at Tugan Rugby

0: rugby league club on Sunday morning, leaving her with a fractured skull, multiple brain bleeds, a broken leg and internal bleeding. She is now listed as stable in hospital but faces a lengthy recovery. To sport, and the Roosters and Knights are both sticking by their winning sides for this weekend's decider. The Chooks have named the same squad that defeated the Dolphins, although Connor Watson does need independent clearance after suffering a concussion in the game. Newcastle are unchanged as well, with Phoenix Crossland still named despite expectation he will be banned at the judiciary tonight for that hip drop tackle that left Nathan Cleary seriously injured. And the Socceroos are back in action tonight, taking on Brazil in the second of their friendlies up in Brisbane. We'll check your weather next.
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0: To your weather now, and it's going to be a mostly clear evening, overnight low of 13 degrees, partly cloudy and 23 tomorrow, looking pretty similar for Thursday. Mostly sunny conditions for Friday and Saturday, even into Sunday, and we could see a shower return Monday, possibly even a thunderstorm as well. It is 19 degrees at the moment, though southerlies making it feel like 13 though. And see Robbie Williams, The Cause, Ronan Keating, Natalie Imbruglia, Darren Hayes, Shepherd and Moore live at the Gabba. 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
1: Look at me go.
2: Oh.
1: I got invited to do my first collab video.
2: Oh, look at you, fancy.
1: Oh, God.
2: Oh, my goodness.
1: I was way out of my depth.
2: Oh, fantastic.
1: That's why I got Chris there to help me.
2: Yeah, understandable. We lean on him for a lot of things.
1: Oh, so many things.
2: Including a traffic report, which we're going to catch up with him soon, because he is heading north on the M1. He's been started around about, I think, 3:30 or
1: yesterday.
2: 4 o'clock.
1: Yep.
2: Yeah. And it has not got far, so we're going to cross to him. He is not going to the Socceroos. He's got another event he's going to in Brisbane.
0: Yes, but a lot of people are. Mm. They're sold out.
2: So many.
0: Very much sold out.
2: Even last night at the training session, there was so many people there.
1: That's awesome.
2: So the boys got to do that last night, which was awesome, so that was fun.
1: Go the Socceroos.
2: You going to watch it tonight, madam?
3: Absolutely.
2: Great. Fantastic. What time does it start?
3: 8 o'clock.
2: Thank you kindly.
3: You're most welcome.
0: Just a font of information.
2: She really is. She's a TV guide.
0: Yeah.
2: A model.
0: Yep. Hitman.
2: She's a
0: bouncer.
2: Clairvoyant. A cook.
1: A witch.
0: And a madam.
2: And a madam.
1: Can juggle.
2: Yeah.
1: Can't
2: only
1: dance.
2: Can imagine what she can juggle.
1: Can't dance.
2: Oh, no, she can dance.
0: Doesn't juggle with her hands.
2: No. No. She's got so many skills.
0: Okay.
3: Boy. Oh, boy.
2: Appropriate.
1: All right.
2: Absolutely
1: See
2: appropriate.
1: How good I was? I stepped away from all that.
0: This is hot tomato.

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1: Moira and Big Trev for the drive home on 1029 Hot Tomato.

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1: Well, it is a very busy afternoon on the M1. We've been watching it all afternoon, particularly from around about, was around Ormo all the way up past Sunnybank, also around the Helensvale stretch, very, very heavy as well.
2: Yes.
1: We do have our Christopher Sisson in the car on the M1 at the moment. Where are you right now?
3: Okay, so I'm at Ormo.
1: Oh, no.
2: God, you left 3.5 hours ago.
3: We left at 4:30.
1: Oh, no.
3: And then we had, we were stuck in there. There was this gridlock all the way to Narang.
1: Yeah.
3: And then it opened up a little bit up to the theme parks and it became a bit of a gridlock again. And then we had car sickness take hold of one of the passengers.
1: Oh,
3: no. So, because of the stop-start.
2: Oh, God.
3: So we pulled over in Ormo.
2: Yes.
3: Now we are back on the fast-moving M1 to Brisbane.
2: Yay.
1: All right, so you are not going up for the Socceroos because the Socceroos Brazil are playing at Suncorp Stadium tonight. You are going for what?
3: My daughter and her friends are going to see an artist by the name of Conan Gray.
1: Okay.
2: Cool.
1: And who's he?
3: I don't know. I've become very familiar with him over the last hour.
1: Okay.
0: Oh, that's not why one of them threw up, was it?
3: the nauseating was me.
0: You were doing the throw up.
2: Oh, okay.
0: Right.
1: Okay. All right. So
3: we are now back on the M1 and it is it's moving.
1: Yes.
2: So what time's the concert?
3: It starts at 8.
1: Okay, so you've still got a couple of hours. Who is the support act for this particular grey person?
3: That's a really, really good question. Can one of my participants in the car answer that?
4: Isha Tulari.
2: Isha Tulari?
1: Ish to know.
2: Did they play the harp?
1: Good to know. Isha Munchano.
0: Well, you
1: I feel old.
2: Did you say my Sharona?
1: No, I don't think
0: there's a chance that you'll make it there in time for the opener. But we wish you all the best.
3: Oh, yeah, no, you don't.
2: Yeah, we do. We love you.
1: No, I love the fact that you are such a great dad that you will drive to Boondall on the same night that Suncorp Stadium's been filled with the Socceroos and Brazil just because your daughter loves music. And I love the fact that you're like that. And I love the fact that she loves her music. And I'm sure her friends are lovely as well. Just don't vomit
2: except
1: in the Tesla.
2: Except the sicky one.
3: Can I tell you, though, that I agreed on this before I knew that the Socceroos were on tonight?
1: Yeah.
2: You know what? The girls probably knew that was happening.
1: It's all right. Yes. I agreed to a wedding next year and just realised it's AFL Grand Final Day, so I think I win. Good times. All right. We can't
3: wait. I may still be on the by this time tomorrow.
1: Okay, cool. Hopefully we see you at work tomorrow.
2: I don't think we will.
1: Enjoy Isha Gnu.
2: Just bring the... join Conor Gray and Isha Gnu.
1: Ishkipanu.
2: Yep. Yes, in the canoe.
0: Good luck, Christo, and good luck to anyone on the M1 getting wherever you need to be. It's Moira and Big Trev here on Hot Tomato. I've been...

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2: Early on the show, we were talking about a bug week. Because it is bug week.
3: Bug week.
2: We wanted to know what your favourite bug was. Mine's a rhinoceros bug. Moira's is a dragonfly. Mm-hmm. And Ben is the
3: bug that tastes like chicken.
2: Yeah.
0: According to Timon and Pumbaa, I don't know.
2: Yes.
3: Timon, that's it.
2: Timon.
3: I love Timon and Pumbaa.
2: We want to know what your favourite bug is. Okay, Zen from Southport, bit late to the party, but what is your favourite bug?
4: My favourite bug is the giant burrowing cockroach.
3: Oh, my God. Oh, okay, Googling as we speak.
2: That sounds frightening. Horrendous. Wow.
0: Why?
4: No, they're so cute. So they,
3: They're just like giant beetles.
0: Yes.
3: Oh, my God, they're huge.
2: Is it?
3: How big are they?
4: So they are the largest cockroach in the world.
2: Oh, my
4: God. And they grow
2: God.
4: To be about as big as your hand.
2: Oh, why is that your favourite bug?
4: Yes, they're native to Australia, and they only eat eucalyptus leaves. They can't fly, they can't climb. Like, they're very good bugs.
2: Oh, wow. So they don't attack you or bite you or anything, but this.
4: No.
2: Oh, my God.
4: I actually have them as pets.
2: Have
3: what?
2: You?
3: No.
0: Can you send us some photos?
2: Yes.
4: I will.
2: Yeah, send us some photos for Bug Week.
3: So are they the same as normal cockroaches, like the smaller cockroaches? So like if there was like a nuclear bomb or something that they would actually survive as well?
4: I mean, possibly. They dig very far underground, but they're not like your common household cockroaches are invasive species, so they're not really... they're kind of the gross ones, but the ones that we have in Australia, they're like really excellent for the environment and they're beautiful.
2: How far do they dig underground?
4: They can be up to about like 2 meters.
2: 2 meters?
3: Oh,
2: wow.
3: I'm watching a video on YouTube right now of a guy who has two of them in his hand and they're basically taking up his whole palm.
2: No way.
3: Oh.
4: Yeah.
3: And the world's heaviest cockroach as well.
2: What?
4: Yeah.
2: What are their names?
3: So, Steve?
4: So my cockroaches, they are called Princess Sparkle Pants and...
3: yeah.
4: And Bog King.
2: Did you say Bog King?
4: Yes.
0: Oh, I love Bog King. Bog King sounds awesome.
3: So you have to therefore get eucalyptus leaves. How do you do that?
4: You can just kind of get them. A lot of pet stores sell them, but you can just kind of get any old eucalyptus leaves.
0: Yeah.
4: And only like the ones on the ground. So they only like the decaying brown ones. They're the easiest pet ever.
3: And how old do they, how old do they get to?
4: So they get between 10 and 15 years.
2: What?
4: And they also, and they give birth to live young as well.
2: And then you know if they're dead.
4: they just stop moving, I guess.
0: Oh, okay, cool.
3: A princess and Bog together? Like, they sound like a perfect couple of Bogans. That's amazing.
4: Yeah.
3: And how many litters have they had?
4: None yet, because they're only a couple years old, so they don't.
0: Oh, they just got to know each other.
4: Have
3: litters.
4: Until
3: about
4: 5 years.
0: Honeymoon stage.
3: Nice.
0: I haven't had the talk yet.
3: No. That is fascinating, Zen.
4: Yeah, sorry, I love bugs, so I wanted to share.
3: What do you keep them in?
4: Just a big glass fish tank, basically. As long as they've got space to dig, they're fine.
3: And are they entertaining to watch? Like, are they on the move, or are they kind of like chilled, or?
4: Yeah, they're not very entertaining. They just kind of dig. You don't see them most of the time.
0: Oh, that's great.
3: That's amazing.
2: This is my aquarium with the bugs. Where are they? I don't know.
4: They're in there somewhere.
3: Wow. That's fascinating.
2: That is so cool, Zen.
3: Thank you for joining us
2: on Bug Week, and please send us a photo.
3: Yes.
4: I will. Thank you so much.
2: Probably know which one they are because Sparkle will have the pants.
3: Yeah, Sparkle will have the pants, and Bog will have
2: the crown.
3: No pants on.
4: It's explanatory, for sure.
0: Thanks, Ed.
3: Pants-free
0: Bog. Bug Week is so good.
3: Bug Week's amazing.
0: Yeah, awesome. Okay, well, that was late to the party.
2: Yep.
0: On Hot Tomato.
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1: Oh, I'm feeling rather important.
2: Nice.
1: I got
2: off.
1: Yeah. Probably a couple of weeks ago, a company called Johnny Big reached out to us and said, hey, would you like to do a collab video with us? And I was like,
2: so cool.
1: What? And I thought it was a joke. I really honestly thought you guys were trying to stitch me up. And I was like going, all right, cool. So I asked this person some questions. Oh, mm-hmm. Yeah, okay, cool. And, you know, just make sure it wasn't like someone that I knew.
2: Did it come from an official account?
1: Yeah, it came from an official account.
2: Okay, that probably is your first bit that it's a giveaway. Did it have a blue tick?
1: Yeah.
2: Did it have like thousands and thousands and thousands of followers? Because
1: yeah,
2: Johnny Big is a pretty big store around Australia.
3: Yeah, did it only have pictures of clothes?
1: Yeah,
3: okay.
1: Clothes and cool. Like really important people. Yeah. And that's when I clicked on and went, oh, this is actually for real. So they reached out to us and said, hey, if you come in and just film a video of trying on some clothes, we'll flick you some clothes.
2: That's awesome.
1: And then we'll collab it. And you post it and then we'll collab. And I was like going, oh, okay. And I was so thrown back going, oh, okay, rightio. So we've got our old mate Christo here. He said, yeah, I'll help you out with a video because he's so bloody good at him. I said, okay, cool, I'll meet you down there and we'll film some stuff. So we filmed some stuff, put it up on my page. But the funny thing is, as I'm trying on the clothes and stuff, Christo's going back and forth like my work wife.
2: Mm. I'd be jealous about that, by the way, because he did call him your work wife, and I am actually technically your work wife.
1: Mm. I'm so sorry.
2: She, no issues there.
1: Nathan got up
2: there. He got up there as well?
1: Yeah.
2: Nathan also very upset.
3: Yeah, there is actually a very defined cue of
2: work wives.
3: Work wives.
2: Yeah.
1: So I tried on all these
2: Start
1: clothes.
2: With the one with boobs. Yeah.
1: That's why I got Nathan.
2: Oh, Nathan, yeah.
1: Wow. So I tried on all these clothes and did the video. They've got some really nice TMR activewear because I'm into my gym at the moment. So I got some of that. And then as I'm trying on all of the clothes, I was like, oh, yeah, cool, that's it. And Christo goes, okay, we've got enough for the video. I said, awesome. And then I chucked on my clothes and started folding everything up to put it all back. And he goes, what are you doing? And I was like, I'm just putting the clothes back. And he goes, have you worked out, like, what you're doing this for? I said, what are you doing? What do you mean, what am I doing it for? I'm just helping these guys out. He goes, yeah, but they told you can get some clothes. I was like, oh, I thought I was just doing a video and leaving. He goes, no, you need to read emails a little bit more. They've said you can get, like, 5 pieces of clothing or $500 worth of clothes.
2: Jeez.
1: So I was like going, oh,
2: I can cross really? Dress. I can cross dress.
1: And I was like, oh, okay, I didn't read that bit. And goes,
2: how do you mean?
1: I don't know.
2: That's the most important part of the message. That's where you go. Jeez.
1: So I got
3: You're
1: the
3: new
1: clothes.
3: To this collabing
2: you
3: thing,
2: really
3: aren't you?
2: You really are. You are such an amateur.
3: What sort of influencer are you trying to be?
2: Not even you're an influenza. That's what you are.
1: I got the clothes. Well, Christo got the clothes, got them all bagged up. And I said, I'll just take those 5. And he goes, oh, that comes up to $300. And I was like, oh, okay, well, that'll do. And
2: oh, my gosh.
3: You're trying to enrage Moira.
1: I know, that's like $200 there. But I said, well, Christo, he can pick out some stuff.
2: Oh, my God, Trevor.
1: And then Christo goes, nah, I'm good. I'm just here to help you out and do the video. I went, oh, okay, cool. Nah, that'll do. So I just grabbed my stuff and then walked out.
2: So.
3: Oh, my. What a disappointment.
2: Disappointing.
3: No, we've heard enough. That's enough. All right. That's enough.
2: Nope.
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0: 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It's Moira and Big Trev right now, but the Big Kahuna, he's here. He's ready to go.
1: Hello.
2: Hello.
0: Fat Nights is just moments away. But tomorrow for a Wednesday, we're going to come back and get you home all over again, live and local from three. We'll, of course, have the 5-second rule tomorrow. Yes.
2: Bug week.
3: Bug week.
2: And talk about bugs you've eaten.
3: I don't think I've ever eaten a bug.
2: No. Ooh. I don't know. Does a snail count as a bug? Does escargot count as a bug?
3: No. What is
2: a snail is an insect.
0: An insect.
2: Or a bug.
0: Why don't we look up some stats about the number of bugs that you eat in your sleep too? That'd be exciting.
3: I wonder if there's a place on the Gold Coast that sells bugs that you can eat.
0: Pet Barn, mate.
2: Yeah. Like goannas and stuff.
0: Yeah.
2: Or the cockroach.
0: Anyway, more bug week tomorrow.
2: Yeah. Oh, bug week.
0: On the show. Also, make sure you register if you want to come for our meet and eat bazaar at the QT Gold Coast, hottomato.com.au, because we'll get someone else involved in that tomorrow too.
2: Absolutely.
0: Have a wonderful evening. Go to the Socceroos.
2: Bye-bye.
3: Yes, go.
0: Speak to you tomorrow.
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3: Tonight we will unveil the new performer that's going to play at the NRL Grand Final. I've got who it is. Big Trev will be in soon to discuss that with me. And tonight, look, we've got so many prizes. 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We're spinning that up on the wheel as well. As tickets to the Social Reckoning as well. But Hot Tomato Special Preview Screen. There's just too much going on.

0: 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Sure, he's got a few issues, like buying all the Tim Tams at Drake's in Ashmore.
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0: Right, here he comes. It's Fat Nights. It's Big K with this man rolling in.
1: It's Big and Chunky with Big Trev and Chunky Kahuna.
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0: Welcome to another edition of Big and Chunky. Big Trev, how you doing?
3: Good. How are you?
0: Mate, we've nailed it. We know what the entertainment's going to be for the NRL, and it's a first across the Gold Coast, Queensland, and pretty much the whole state. Will I play a little bit of the artist that's going to reform just for the game?
3: Yes, go for it.
0: Here we go. Obviously from Newcastle.
3: My God.
0: I mean, they're gonna have to. Are they? Daniel,
3: they have
0: to act together. How good would that be?
3: That would be one of the most amazing things I've ever seen in my life.
0: Newcastle, obviously, you know, last year.
3: Yep.
0: Wooden Spoon is this year, grand final.
3: The
0: biggest artist and act and everything from Newcastle's got to be the chair.
3: Yeah, and last time when Newcastle won, Andrew Johns broke into Daniel Johns' house.
0: No.
3: Yes.
0: How do you know this trip?
3: And then fished him out of his bed and took him on a big tour of Newcastle.
0: Really?
3: Yes, that's
0: And
3: what
0: you
3: happened.
0: Were there. You got photos. Look at there's Trev's photos, socials.
3: There's photos.
0: Is this a true story?
3: This is a true story.
0: I love how you come up with these stories.
3: Yeah, there's a true story that he broke into his bedroom, woke Daniel up, got him up. This is at the height of their career, and then they took him out with the Newcastle Knights.
0: Well, it's got to happen. All right, you heard it first. In Fat Nights with Big and Chunky. Trev, I'm beside myself. You're bringing so much content to the show. When did this start happening?
3: Oh, I had for Nurgan on the weekend. So I had a pretty good sleep, so don't expect it next week.
0: No, that's it for this month.
1: Let's top that musical dessert off with something new. It's time to sprinkle in some new music.
2: Yeah, too late. Big K's already eaten it.
0: Now, thanks, Trev. Look, I can't promise anything here. It's new Taylor Swift. It's called Patient Zero. I'm not sure. Maybe I'll need to lie down after listening to new Tay-Tay in Fat Nights. Here we go.

0: got prizes out the yin yang tonight in Fat Nights at 102 Nono Tomato. On the Fat Nights, incredible wheel of prizes. You can score tickets to Social Reckoning as well. Only in cinemas October 8th, the Hot Tomato preview screening. But let's spin that wheel.
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0: Joe, yes. Where are you from?
3: In that wheel, baby.
0: What's your suburb, Joe?
3: Southport.
0: Hang on, Joe from Southport. Here we go, Joe. Now, look, you could spin anything up. You could be getting Domino's pizza. You could be going to the movies. You could be, well, going to the circus. But hang on. You spun yourself up, you and three friends going to Retros this Saturday to party at Day Jam.
3: Woo! Yes, baby.
0: Hang on, big question is, have you got three friends?
3: Of course I do.
1: Ah, the Gabba, the home of footy. The home of cricket. The home of bogans yelling inappropriate things from the stands.
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1: It is time to spin it again. 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
2: Going home to watch
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1: Oh, that's better. 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
2: I got Marcus from Carrara. Let's give it a spin. Here we go, Marcus. Hey, Mark, who's going to win the grand final, mate, in the NRL?
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0: It's Fat Nights. It's the flashback 8 at 8. That's what we're about to do next at 102 on Hot Tomato. And if you're like me, a bit of an old fart, there's a few crackers on the way that you will enjoy, like Eddie Grant. Oi! We're gonna rock down to
1: Electric Avenue. 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
0: 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I mean, there's others in there as well. It's the flashback 8 at 8 coming up.
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Is there something left on the wheel? 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There's one prize left you can spin up if you're lucky. 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It's a flashback 888 at Optimato. What the hell is this?

0: about 8 of 8, so not tomato. Kylie did it at the AFL. She's on the way. I thought she was awesome. So Mix-a-Lot, though, even better next.
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0: All right, Carlene's got through from Mermaid Beach. How was your day, Carlene?
4: It was good, very good. Thank you for asking.
0: Now, did you work? Did you wander the beaches? What did you do, Carlene?
4: I went for a walk along the beach.
0: Oh, you lucky duck. Yeah. I'd like to be like doing that. And summer's on the way. Have you got your bikini ironed? 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
0: Hey, you've spun up tickets to the Hot Tomato preview screening of Social Reckoning based on the shocking true story, officially in cinemas October 8th. Well done, Carlene.
4: Thank you, BK. 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
0: Don't wear your bikini, though, all right? Don't leave that one.
4: 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Always. No,
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0: we've wrapped it up with the Boldeens. Closer to Free, Fat Nights, Big K, the flashback 8 at 8. There it went. Big shout out to the legend Nathan Cleary. I mean, what? Yeah, I mean, I haven't mentioned anything about it. I've kind of let the dust settle, but how good is he, hey? Having that happen to him, and he's sticking up for old mate who did it to him, saying, look, that's just a part of the game. So, on ya, Cleary. I can't wait for the grand final. I know it sounds terrible on another note, but it is nice to not see Penrith in it for a change.
1: 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I don't know where it's going, but
2: 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One night. One stage. One iconic event you'll never forget. Never forget.
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3: Now look, you two have gone a bit namby-pamby in the last few years. I mean, for me, Rattle and Hum was the album. If you've never heard it, go and find it. It's back in the good old days when we used to like listening to whole albums. And this was one of my faves off that very album, a flashback from U2 and Fat Nights.

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1: 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In my

0: It is Fuck Nights. It is Big K. Hey, soon at 102 on Hot Tomato, Mariah Carey. Good sing, couldn't she? I remember interviewing her. I'll give you a bit of a snippet of what happened when I spoke to her one day. So get out. Apparently, Harry's going out with Lenny Kravitz's daughter. I don't know if that's true. And a little boo thing next. In fact, we'll play the whole song.
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2: And I was completely wrong. 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Anyway, can sing though.

0: Now, look, we've spun the bejesus out of the Fat Knight's incredible wheel of prizes. Tonight, one of the prizes that is pretty cool is the Hot Tomato preview screening of The Social Reckoning. Your chance to get there and see it before everybody else. It's based on a shocking true story. Only in cinemas officially October 8th. Score those tickets again tomorrow night. Family pass up for grabs. New music next, though. Double shot from Michael, not far away, Michael Jackson. But Jamie Miller, a new song. It's called Baby Doll. If someone's gonna hurt me, if someone's gonna take me. Are you gonna like it? We'll find out next. We're gonna play it. Are you ready
1: 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Oh my God, Moisey, it's time to feast.
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4: 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The sound you'd hear back in the 80s before you played the record you just bought from Sunflower Records at Pac Fair. Sounds old. Let's play some new music instead. 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

I think she won The Voice UK back in the day. Jamie Miller, Baby Doll. It's new music in Fat Nights. Double shot time. Let's do two from Michael Jackson, including Human Nature. Fat Nights at Otomato.

0: bad. Double shot, Michael Jackson, Fat Nights, Big K. Now, look, if you missed out tonight on tickets to Day Jam, don't miss out tomorrow night. You and three mates could be off to Retros this Saturday to get into it, to get into some daytime clubbing. Retro Service Paradise. How good does that sound? You could be there this Saturday. Woo! Sort of stuff will get a run for sure. Score those tickets again tomorrow night here in Fat Nights. I think that's not bad, is it? This Saturday, Retros for Day Jam.
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1: 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You want onion?
0: No, it's new music. It goes in your ears, not your mouth.
2: All right, let's doof it up. It's Moving to the Sun. All right, I've never heard of these people. Hugel and Ultranate and Imogen. Let's have a listen to it. It's new music, in fact.

0: that's it for me, Big K. Fat Nights, I'm out. I'm back tomorrow night, though, at 102.9 on Hot Tomato, with more chances for you to get to the greatest show on earth, the Great Moscow Circus. It's coming to Palmy. Palm Beach. How good's that? Tickets at thegreatmoscowcircus.com.au. Score those. And, of course, party at Day Jam. More info on that tomorrow night. Anyway, I better go home. Alex Warren's latest for you soon. We'll pop this on. And I can't fight the feeling. And some Waitress next. 'Cause I'm just a teenager, baby. I don't mind a bit of Waitress.
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1: When I blew my own tyre up, as in I was pumping air into the tyre and then it exploded because I over...
2: 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About that.
1: Yeah, that was good time.
2: Oh, no.
1: And let me tell you what, that's loud. That is loud. And there's CCTV footage of that somewhere. I was on my way and then boom! No, you're not going anywhere.

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0: 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The sound you'd hear back in the 80s before you played the record you just bought from Sunflower Records at Pac Fair. Sounds old. 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

0: made here, heard here, loved here. I'm a rich original. Wake up with Kaylee and Emily Jade.
1: I literally saw this guy walking out the front of Hot Tomato when I left yesterday and it was raining and he's holding up an umbrella. But on the bottom, he had his shoes covered in two plastic shopping bags.
2: Oh, I love him.
1: So he's walking along and they look like two good guy shopping bags. I thought to myself, the umbrella's gone shopping and bought a man. Yeah.
0: So cool. 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
1: All right, Aaron's from Miami. 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

0: 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The sound you'd hear back in the 80s before you played the record you just bought from Sunflower Records at Pac Fair. Sounds old. 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
1: 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Basically, the grandma was recruited by the daughter to sell drugs. 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

0: 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Clearly, that was me just pretending. 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
8: Everything's looking pretty good around the Gold Coast. No issues on local roads or the M1. If you do spot anything, though, call the traffic hotline on 5519 2275.
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8: It's 5 o'clock. Hi, I'm Lucy Knight. Tourists continue to flock to the Gold Coast despite tough economic times. New data from Tourism Research Australia reveals a whopping $8.6 billion has been injected into our economy from the 14.7 million people who visited the city in the 2025 to 26 financial year. New Zealand remains the largest international market. There's also been a large insurgent from Chinese visitors, up over 45% in a year. A man accused of going on a bizarre nudie run after smashing his ute into a popular bowls club in Southport is due to reappear in court today. 57-year-old Carl Richard Hewitson allegedly ploughed into the venue on Monday afternoon before assaulting a 48-year-old security guard and then stripping off. He was remanded in custody during a court appearance yesterday and will return today, where he's expected to make a bid for bail. Aussie travellers are flocking to Asia Asian airlines for their overseas travel to avoid the Middle East as the conflict drags on. New data reveals flight centre bookings for June to September saw triple-digit increases compared to the same period last year for airlines that fly through areas like China and Malaysia. Shanghai-based airline China Eastern saw a whopping 278% boost in bookings. And Donald Trump says he doesn't want to work with China when it comes to governing AI. The US president rejecting calls, insisting it'd make it harder for American companies.
9: If we do that, we're going to be giving a lot of secrets that we have that they just would want to have, or anybody else.
8: To sport, Phoenix Crosland has learnt his fate at the NRL judiciary for that hip drop tackle that broke Nathan Cleary's ankle. The Knights player will miss the NRL grand final on Sunday after being handed a 4-game ban, which also sees him ruled out of the first 3 games of New Zealand's World Cup campaign. Crosland expressed his remorse while speaking after the ruling.
10: Fair hearing. Obviously apologise to Nathan and the Panthers, and more importantly the games and the fans. Terrible start to the most important week of the year, due to myself.
8: Brazil has downed the Socceroos 4-2 in last night's second international friendly in front of a record crowd in Brisbane. More than 52,000 turned out for the match at Suncorp Stadium. We'll take a look at Gold Coast weather next.
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8: To the weather, partly cloudy today with a top of 23 degrees, partly cloudy and 25 tomorrow, mostly sunny on Friday and Saturday, then partly cloudy Sunday, just the slight chance of rain. At the Seaway right now, it's 13 degrees. 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

0: I'm not quite sure of why it's Orange Shirt Day. I'm trying to see. It might have something to do with Indigenous people, but all around the world. So there we go. We're an orange shirt. It's also Podcast Day today, International Podcast Day.
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0: I feel like...
1: And then orange shirts get a day.
0: Yes. Well, thank you. Anyway, Podcast Day, listen to the Move Over Mum podcast. And can I make an announcement? I came second in an awards. Did you guys know that?
2: No, really? What?
0: Yeah,
2: no.
0: Have I not told you guys yet?
2: No.
0: Oh, the Oz Mumpreneur Awards, Move Over Mama, came second in the podcast and media excellence category.
2: Yeah, really hate
1: fantastic.
2: Them.
1: Fantastic.
0: Who came first? Actually, the lady came first has got a beautiful podcast on being an immigrant in this country, and it's lots of immigrant stories and how they've made Australia their home. So it's actually really worthwhile.
2: Oh,
0: okay, and mine is about teens and talking to people about their teen years and how their teen years shaped them.
1: Well, I'm proud of you for not coming out and saying these bloody immigrants coming in and taking, they're taking our houses.
0: They're taking our podcast awards.
1: Like, good on them.
0: Yeah, no. But anyway, go try us out, the Move Over Mama podcast. It's made for teens and it's about everyone's teen years. And it's now a second place runner-up. Get up. I even get a trophy, guys.
1: It's an award-winning, so cool. Because you came second, it's an award-winning podcast.
0: Do you think so?
1: It is. You won an award.
2: Yeah, it's a factual statement.
0: Is it?
1: Did you win an award?
0: Well, I wasn't sure if coming second was classed as that, but now that you've said that.
1: It's a participation award. Winning
0: podcast. You hate them. Well, anyway, get a trophy, so I'll bring it in and I'll show you.
1: All right, well, we're proud.
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0: 129, Hustabano, Gailey and Emily J. It's a big week for the rugby league, of course, with the NRL Grand Final this Sunday. And Justin Holbrook is the former coach of the Gold Coast Titans and the current coach of the Newcastle Knights. And he's going to be on the phone with us.
1: Now, before I call upon our special guest, I have a few brief remarks.
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0: Well, here he is on the line right now, Justin Holbrook.
5: Congratulations.
6: Good morning, and yeah, thank you. Obviously really exciting.
7: Probably the one thing for you this year, you took the job and Newcastle were very lowly last year, and you've had to turn the squad around and the philosophy and probably the culture, which is a strong point of yours. What do you think is the one message that you've got through to the guys that's been consistent all year for them to go forward and get to this stage?
6: Tough question to narrow down to one. Obviously, there's a lot of things that go into turning it around. But look, just the simplicity around working hard and enjoying what you do. You know, I've taken that everywhere I've coached. You know, I went over to St Helens and did that, and then you know, come up to the Gold Coast and said, look, we've got to work really hard, but I want you to enjoy coming to work. And and that's the guys really embrace that here in Newcastle, and that's why, you know, we're on our way to being successful. We've got another game to go, but that was probably the main ingredient.
5: Oh, it was so good to watch. Do you watch back the games that are broadcast and, like, see yourself in the coach's box and all your different emotions? Because that must be weird, I reckon.
6: Well, we're lucky enough we get different camera angles, so we watch it from a high view, so I don't get the program feed. But obviously I've seen a few shots of people, certainly from the weekend in particular, after the game, and you just can't, like, you can't contain your emotion there. Yeah. It's it takes over, and it was unreal. Yeah.
7: Mate, how do you keep a lid on it? Like, what's the balance? Obviously, you had to sit in the win and acknowledge it, but you have got one more game to go, and I know what it's like for you. It's like, hey, pats on the back, we've made a grand final, but that's not what we play for. We play to win premierships. How do you keep a lid on it now from that celebration? Because obviously the town, Newcastle, is going bunter and you can't keep a lid on the fans. But you guys have got to go, okay, click the switch. Let's not spend all our nervous energy early in the week and get back on thinking about what you've got to do against the very good Roosters.
6: Oh, listen, Gailey, just come up here. Can you deliver that to the team?
5: You don't have to tell him twice. He's already walking out the door.
6: Yeah, I mean, I don't need to say anything. I'll just play this recording back to the boys and say, listen, this is what we're doing.
7: Mate, I am happy to be involved, especially when you've done all the hard work.
6: Mate, you've pretty much nailed it, honestly. But, look, what we've had to do for a few weeks now, so right from the first week of the final, so, you know, everyone thought that was such a big win against South, but I guess the process of the week is acknowledging that the first couple of days. So the boys will come in today and we'll review the weekend and we will pat them on the back for it. And then what we do and what we've done every other week is now then when we come in tomorrow, we focus on the Roosters and what we've got to do there, because that's the main thing, you know, and we're lucky enough. I mean, you guys are going over to Vegas next year. It's unreal, but I'll sort of refer to it in the week over there. So you arrive in Vegas and there's so much going on outside of your commitments for football. You know, you've got to do all these functions and these fan fests and everything, and you're sort of you're getting congratulated before you've even played when you go over to Vegas. It's a weird feeling. And then, but what the boys did so well, we were obviously, you know, kept our focus on that was the main reason we were there, was to play well in round one, and we really delivered over in Vegas. And I know this is a bigger occasion, it's a grand final, but that week leading in, as I said, there were so many, I'm not sure, distractions, just more to do, and that's what this week is. But we handle that really well, and we'll sort of use that as a bit of a blueprint for this week, for sure. So I gave you a more long-winded answer, but we'll go back to the start. Whatever Gailey said was spot on.
7: Now, I'm going to keep that as a quote, mate. Don't worry. Yeah.
5: Justin, my favourite show is Ted Lasso. Are you getting a bit of that? You're the Ted Lasso of the NRL?
6: If I'm honest with you, the guy I was in the chemist actually had a bloody bad toothache and it was aching. I go in the chemist and a bloke kind of said, mate, are you Ted Lasso? So, if I'm honest, I've got it once, but I actually said to him, mate, I haven't watched the new series. Is it any good? So, I did watch the first series. I really enjoyed it.
5: Oh,
6: funny,
5: it's
6: haven't
5: so,
6: seen this one.
5: No, you got to go. You got to keep watching. And now they're onto the girls, and it's so good. So, I love it. And yeah, I call you you're my Ted Lasso. Every time I think of you, I think of you as Ted Lasso. You've got the same vibe, same beautiful, kind vibe. Let's have fun and win.
7: Justin, you've come a long way from that function we were at when EJ was trying to say it doesn't matter if you win or lose, remember? She's just trying to tell you that it doesn't matter.
6: It clearly matters.
5: We just need the team.
7: Don't try and sell it in again. He's doing all right with his own philosophy. Hey, listen, Justin, thanks for your time today. And we're all part of that celebrating because you've been such a great friend of the show. But hopefully we can speak to you on Friday just to we won't hold you up, but just to touch base and see how you're going the day before.
6: No worries. Happy to. And always, yeah, thanks for your support. Appreciate it.
5: And we love you. We love you. And also, how fun are the Johns brothers and all of their stuff resurfacing from the last win? Make sure your boys so don't good. Have any cameras around the day after the grand final, okay?
8: It's going to be better than Lego.
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0: Daily and Early Jade, 1029, Hot Tomato. And today, of course, is Wednesday, which means we've got a Wednesday weather kid. He's going to be telling us all about the weather at 7:30 this morning. Plus, this week, they'll score $100 to spend at Mr. Toys. 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
1: Guys, I'm outraged.
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1: Absolutely outraged. Triple murderer Erin Patterson has been approved for taxpayer-funded Ozempic as she serves a life sentence behind bars.
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2: M1 is looking really good this morning. No issues to report on the Gold Coast. Just a little slow through the Beenleigh to Slacks Creek stretch further north. Local roads are all drama-free. If you do spot anything, though, call the traffic hotline on 5519-2275.
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2: It's coming up to 5:30. Hi, I'm Lucy Knight. Mayor Tom Tate says new tourism figures reveal the Gold Coast has earned its place on the world stage. The number of visitors to the coast has held firm, with a whopping 14.7 million people visiting us in the 2025 to 26 financial year. It's led to an injection of $8.6 billion into the local economy. A man allegedly behind a chaotic incident at a local bowls club has been remanded suspended in custody to reappear in court today. 57-year-old Carl Richard Hewitson allegedly ploughed his ute into the front of Musgrave Bowls Club on Monday afternoon before assaulting a security guard and stripping off his clothes. He went on a 2K nudie run through the streets before eventually being arrested. Maureen Faruqi has thrown her hat in the ring for the Greens' leadership on a joint ticket with Nick McKim. The senator would be leader and McKim her deputy. They join Sarah Hanson-Young, who's also put her hand up for the top job after Larissa Waters announced she'd be stepping away due to health issues. And Aussie households are installing solar panels on their homes in record numbers. New data from the Clean Energy Council has found more than 180,000 solar systems were installed in just the first half of this year. That's up 35% year on year and is the biggest increase since 2021. Sport. Tino Fasulmalaoi has further etched his name into the Titans' history books after claiming his third best and fairest medal. The co-captain won the Paul Broughton medal at the club's awards ceremony last night on 31 points, 4 points ahead of Keanu Keeney. Curtis Moran and Jaden Campbell finished with 15 points. We'll take a look at Gold Coast weather next.
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2: Go, Harvey, go. To the weather, partly cloudy today with a top of 23 degrees. Cloudy tomorrow and 25. Mostly sunny on Friday and Saturday, then partly cloudy Sunday, just a slight chance of rain. At the Seaway right now, it's 13 degrees. See Robbie Williams, The Cause, Ronan Keating, Natalie Imbruglia, Darren Hayes, Shepherd and Moore live at the Gabba. 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
1: Oh, look. You don't want to be... You've got to choose wisely with your partner.
2: Yeah.
1: So if they ever become your ex-partner, they're still not going to be really bad.
2: I agree.
1: Okay?
2: So you can co-parent well.
1: Yeah, and I know you can't be in control of that, but when it comes to poison, this is something you've got to look out for. Okay. I'll tell you what's coming up.
2: All right. And I have got some research for you on checking emails after holidays. And what Australians do.
1: All right. I don't check them before holidays.
2: I know you don't.
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0: 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Gailey and Emily Jade, 7:30 this morning. Of course, Jose Carreras and friends, Robbie Williams, The Cause, Ronan Keating, Natalie Imbruglia, Darren Hayes, Shepherd, and more. Live at the Gabba, you get to head along, and one lucky Gold Coaster will score the ultimate VIP money can't buy upgrade. 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Your chance to win 7:30 this morning.
1: It's Gailey's. What the?
2: What?
1: What?
2: What the what?
1: What?
2: What do you want for?
1: What the?
3: A United States Air Force member stationed abroad noticed that his morning brew, as in coffee, consistently had a strange foul taste to it. Obviously, the beans he was using might have been a bit off. Suspecting something was a little bit wrong, he used pool chemical testing strips to evaluate the coffee maker and discovered alarming levels of chlorine while the tap water remained clean. So obviously, the water at the back was clean, but something was getting put into the actual reservoir of where the coffee was brewing, right? Determined to catch the perpetrator, what did he do?
4: What?
3: He installed covert recording equipment, and that was aimed directly at the kitchen countertops and all of that. And it turned out that was his estranged spouse, Melody Johnson, walking into the kitchen and pouring household cleaning chemical contents directly into the reservoir. Ooh. He pretended to keep drinking the beverage. How do you pretend? This is a good cup of love.
4: So they must be still living together, though, if they were estranged.
3: Well, yeah,
4: how would she
3: strange.
4: Be in the kitchen?
3: I don't know. She was going in there after returning to their home near Davis Air Force Base in Tucson, Arizona. He submitted the recorded footage to a local law enforcement authority.
0: Tucson.
3: Tucson as well.
4: Yeah.
3: What did I say?
0: Tuscan.
3: Tuscan. Yeah, it's just down the road. It's Tucson and Tuscan.
4: Tucson, Arizona, is it?
3: I believe it's
0: pretty
3: a twin.
0: Pretty sure it's right.
3: It's a twin city, those two. if your coffee's off, punch your ex-partner in the head.
4: Don't ask them into your house.
3: No.
4: Or just don't trust them making you a cup of tea.
3: When you move on, right?
0: Yeah.
3: Move on.
0: Lock up the cleaning.
3: Yeah. Don't have coffee with them.
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0: to that hot tomato, Gailey and Emily Jade. And Spooky Nights is back at SeaWorld. 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
1: Oh, honey, I've been doing research a long time.
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3: I finished my research on deadly pedicures.
4: What matters most is Emily's research.
5: Okay, I know you did some research.
6: Okay, apparently we found out what Aussies really do when they come back from holidays when it comes to their emails.
0: Yes.
6: And I thought since we're heading into a long weekend, not that we'll get many
0: this
6: emails.
0: This is our last, by the way.
6: Yeah.
0: This is our last long weekend.
6: Yeah, for
0: our
6: the
0: last
6: year.
0: Skerrick of holiday.
6: Yeah.
0: Before holiday.
6: If you've got a good workplace, you might get half a day off for Melbourne Cup. But anyway, so new research has found that 1 in 4 Aussie workers simply delete their emails from their overflowing inbox without reading them properly after holidays. So, and they have approximately, how's this, 165 unread or unanswered emails on average. Who has sat down and, oh, probably AI has worked it out, 165 emails you get whilst you're away, and then people just delete them.
0: Mm.
6: Like, what if it's something important? What if it's a Nigerian prince giving you millions of dollars?
0: So that's important. Yeah, if it's true love, I'll find a way.
6: Yeah. So anyway, 26% of people use their personal time to check their emails. So 26% of good little employees go, okay, I've worked, but there's so many I've got to get through. So they'll use their personal time to catch up on the emails.
0: Yes.
6: And apparently 31% of people are so worried about the inbox overflowing that they actually check their emails whilst they're on their holidays. So they're all good little employees.
0: It's like an addiction to keep on top of things,
6: well,
0: isn't it?
6: Well, it's hard to come back knowing you've got lots to do. So a little checky here and there in between pina coladas. Why not?
0: Might be the way to go.
6: Yeah, except for after a few pina coladas, instead of writing back, well, thank you so much for that email. It's get stuffed. I never liked you anyway.
7: So there's this once-in-a-lifetime event happening at the Gabba with the Queensland Symphony Orchestra and a heap of global megastars you might have heard of before.
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14: Yeah, mine is looking good this morning. No dramas to report on. Just a little slow through Upper Coomera, but really not too bad. Local roads are all flowing nicely. We'll check it again in 15 minutes. If you do spot anything, call the traffic hotline on 5519-2275.
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14: It's 6 o'clock. Hi, I'm Lucy Knight. Tourists have injected a whopping $8.6 billion into the local economy as they continue to flock to the Gold Coast despite tough economic times. New data from Tourism Research Australia reveals 14.7 million people visited our city in the 2025-26 financial year. New Zealand remains the largest international market with 219,000 Kiwis travelling across the ditch, while visitor numbers from Korea, Japan and Britain all increased. A man remains behind bars after allegedly smashing his ute into a popular bowls club in Southport before fleeing in the nude. 57-year-old Carl Richard Hewitson allegedly ploughed into the Musgrave Park Bowls Club on Monday afternoon before assaulting a male security guard and then stripping off. He's expected to make a bid for bail when he returns to Southport Court today. Queensland Treasurer David Janetsky will address the National Press Club today to scrutinise the federal GST distribution. It comes amid a bizarre revelation that the landlocked ACT received the same amount of funding per person as the Sunshine State for coastline protection and management. The funding is used to respond to things like coastal erosion, storm tides, beach protection and cyclones. And Aussie borrowers are reeling from a fourth interest rate hike this year. The Reserve Bank yesterday lifting the cash rate by 25 basis points to 4.6%, adding more than $100 to the average monthly mortgage repayments. Kristen O'Connell from the Anti-Poverty Centre is urging the PM to pause penalties for those on welfare and increase Centrelink payments.
22: People don't know how they're going to navigate this. People are just eating less and more people are without a place to live. These are trends that have been going on for a while now, and every single one of these interest rate rises ratchets it up further.
14: We'll take a look at Gold Coast Sport next. To sport, Phoenix Crosland has told the NRL judiciary the last few days have been the worst of his life, while expressing his remorse for injuring the best player in the game. The Knights star has been handed a four-match ban for that horror hip drop tackle that left Nathan Cleary in hospital with a broken ankle. Crosland says he now has to concentrate on his teammates ahead of Sunday's decider against the Roosters.
23: As soon as I walk out of this building, my focus goes to Newcastle Knights and winning this grand final and helping Harrison Graham prepare as best he can and get a win on Sunday. So thanks, everyone. Sorry again.
14: The ban will also see him miss the first three matches of New Zealand's World Cup campaign. We'll take a look at Gold Coast weather and surf conditions with Luke Munro next.
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1: Good morning, Luke Munro here with your 6 a.m. surf report. Gorgeous Gold Coast beach morning. A little overcast, but really nice clean conditions on the beaches. We've got waist to shoulder high waves in the beach breaks, knee to waist high waves in the point breaks. We are on the tail end of this swell. Still 1.4 metres of southeast swell with an interval between waves of 8 seconds. Water temp, beautiful 22 degrees. If you're keen for a wave, get in early before those winds come up around 10:30 a.m. Pick a beach break. They'll be great around the high tide and the southern points improving throughout the afternoon.
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14: To the weather, partly cloudy today, top of 23 degrees, partly cloudy tomorrow and 25. Mostly sunny on Friday and Saturday, then a little cloudy on Sunday with just a slight chance of rain. At the Seaway right now, it's 13 degrees. The only unlimited pocket money contest for kids is back this morning at 7. Keep getting the questions right. 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

0: each have got you covered. 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There'll be something on. But one of them is a band called Supermassive.
1: Yep.
0: And they're really cool. And they're coming into the studio to talk about what they're going to be putting on for us.
1: 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And they're coming in next on 102.9 Hot Tamano.

0: today on Hot Tomato, Gailey and Emily Jade, 7:30 this morning. Your chance ahead to Jose Carreras and friends with a double pass. And then head into the draw to possibly win this ultimate VIP upgrade where you could be hanging out in the green room with some of the artists.
1: It'll be a fantastic opportunity to sitting in the green room meeting, and Natalie will come over, Robbie will come over, I'll bring Ann Wilson over. Oh, of course, such beautiful people, they'll come over.
2: Am I hearing right? 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
0: Well, Bleach Festival kicks off this Thursday night, and these two are going to be part of the opening night of Beacon. It's part of Bleach Festival. They're called Supermassive. They're going to headline it Thursday night, 5:30, and it is family-friendly and free at the Hodder Lake Precinct. Supermassive, Melina and Glenn join us in the studio. Good morning, guys.
5: Good morning.
6: Good morning.
2: Supermassive that you're here. Now, you're a part of Bleach Festival, which is so good this year. So many free activities for families, and, you know, it's hard at the moment out there, so getting kids entertained and adults entertained is a big thing. Tell us about your band. How would you describe Supermassive?
6: Supermassive is like a hybrid of the past and the future. It's got a lot of funk and disco sort of influences, really dancey, but also rock. So we really bring a slamming sort of disco funk vibe.
2: Fantastic. How did you guys meet and get together and create this?
5: We met years and years ago. I used to play in a band called Machine Gun Fellatio in another life.
2: Holy moly, that's a big band.
5: Yeah, yeah. And Melina's band, she was playing in another band called The Green Light, and they were playing supporting Machine Gun at the time. And we met that way. Eventually, we sort of crossed paths again and said, well, we should write some songs. And then, hey presto.
7: From there, yeah.
2: So what are you going to be doing for the show in particular? How's it working for opening?
6: We've been asked to play our song, Fists in My Pocket, in particular, because the song is actually the theme for Bleach this year. It's been a massive honour that they're using our song as the theme for a lot of the promo for Bleach. So we're starting off with that, and we're going to bring, you know, the theme to life and then take it from there. And it'll be a lot of very funky, super dance-inducing, upbeat vibes.
7: All right.
2: So everyone
7: almost want to start moving now.
2: Yeah, wear your dance shoes.
7: Yeah, that's
2: no high heels.
6: Absolutely, wear your dance shoes, yeah. It's a gathering of the community to all dance and celebrate the start of spring. It's a psychedelic, joyful spring awakening.
2: Fantastic.
5: I don't think we have one sort of down-tempo song for the 45 minutes we're doing it. When I was looking at the set list, you know when you kind of go, I think I need to actually start jogging around the oval, or sprinting around the oval to sort of get ready for it, because it's pretty up tempo and sort of intense in that way. So it's very
7: right,
5: funky.
7: So it's 45 hard minutes.
2: And is it
7: it's
2: all
7: like a hit program?
5: Yes.
2: And is it all completely original music? Your music?
5: We're doing one song, which is a cover, which is an old song, For Your Love, which is going to be releasing soonish. But that's the only cover, but it doesn't sound anything like the original. Mm-hmm. Like, in fact, you'd go, is that song?
7: You wouldn't even identify
5: it. You wouldn't even know.
7: Yeah. Okay.
2: Oh, well, thank you so much for coming into the studio. So it all launches on Thursday.
5: It does, and we are deeply honoured to A, be here, and B, be doing Bleach as well.
2: Oh, good. Yeah, I'm so
7: glad
2: to hear
7: that.
2: Yeah. We're so needy, us Gold Coasters, aren't we? Like us. Be a part of our festivals.
7: And now that you're here, it's like, oh, they do.
6: It's an amazing program. The whole program's amazing. And there's so many other acts I want to go and see. Like, you know, Legs on the Wall are coming up here, Tijuana Cartel. It just goes on and on. So, yeah, get in amongst it. See all the amazing cultural stuff that Bleach brings to the city.
2: Yep, and support the arts as well.
6: Support the arts, absolutely.
2: Mm-hmm. Thank you, guys. Thank you so much for having us.
7: Thank you. Good to meet you.
2: Have a Supermassive great gig.
6: Thank you.
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9: We've got some minor delays building northbound through the Upper Coomera and Pimpama stretch, and southbound just a little slow around the Smith Street exit. Local roads are all flowing nicely. We'll check it again in about 15 minutes. If you do spot anything else, call the traffic hotline 5519 2275. Gold Coast weather today, partly cloudy, top of 23. At the Seaway right now, it's 14.

0: after Gayle and Emily Jade on the iHeart app or 1029 Hot Tomato. 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
1: Look, everyone has to go through this at some stage of their life and at different ages, right? But it's when you have to, you start going out with someone and we'll go back to all of the people that, you know, at different parts of your life you went to, but there's always that first time where you go to the family home and meet the family. Mm. You may have met one of the parents separately when you've been out and about or something's happened, but, you know, oh, you're going to a family dinner where you're going to actually meet the siblings and everything and everyone's going to be there. I mean, that's a lot of anxiety for someone in that situation. And I saw something online the other day. Can you remember any of your, like, first?
2: I was always so excited for my family to meet the person.
1: Yes.
2: And then they were always never that impressed. I feel like...
1: Well, so that's a reason for what I'm saying, the anxiety.
2: I found someone. Are you happy? And then they'd be like, yeah, no, not quite good enough.
1: Well,
2: that's a dad thing,
1: mate. When we go back, were you happy now in hindsight at the standard that you were bringing home?
2: My dad was right.
1: He was right.
3: Oh, I've come to pick up your daughter.
1: Anyway, I saw this online and it was really funny. And so they're around a dinner table and I'm pretty sure that this was a family of one parent was Asian and one parent was Caucasian. Mm-hmm. Anyway, they're all sitting around the table and the Asian dad walked in and the whole family stood up and bowed.
2: Did they set it up?
1: They bowed towards the dad. So they've got the camera, the phone on the guy, and he's sitting next to his beautiful, you know, family member, the girl. Anyway, he stands up, but he's looking at all the family member, and it got up to try and be part of it, but they all bowed, but he bowed like a second behind them all. So he did the solo bow afterwards, but it was almost like, oh, okay. And then he bowed with his hands together. He bowed towards the dad, right? And then they all started laughing, say something. And then he just went, he threw his head back and then head in his hands and then got up and walked away from the table.
2: And left.
1: No, out of shot. I mean, obviously he came back, but he was so embarrassed. How good is that?
2: Didn't find it funny.
1: Oh, my God. I wish I'd done that. That is funny.
2: Any of your girls' boyfriends?
1: And my dad. I wish I did it with me, but with my dad.
2: You've got a chance, mate.
1: My dad's not Asian.
2: That doesn't matter.
1: Right. He's not alive anymore. I meant back then.
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14: The M1 is looking pretty good this morning. Just a little slow southbound around the Arundel stretch and northbound through Kimpama. Local roads are drama free though. We'll check in again in about 15 minutes. If you do spot anything, call the traffic hotline 5519 2275.
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14: It's coming up to 6:30. Hi, I'm Lucy Knight. Visitors from across the ditch continue to visit the Gold Coast in droves. New data reveals New Zealand is still our leading international market, with 219,000 Kiwis flying into the city in the 2025-26 financial year. The Gold Coast welcomed 14.7 million people in total in that time, injecting a whopping $8.6 billion into the local economy. The strange fundraisers Gold Coasters are launching is making national headlines this morning. A Bundle resident is asking for money to pay off a jet ski speeding fine, while another is campaigning for money to pay off a gambling debt. Another man is asking for $800 to fund his plastic surgery. Manchester City has been found guilty of all financial Premier League rule breach charges. The club could be stripped of all of its Premier League titles within the period of offending, which includes their 2012, 14 and 18 titles. The offences include sham contracts to inflate earnings and concealing their true finances. And one of the largest studies of screen time reveals how much it's impacting child development. Research from a Canadian university found a high use of tech activities like gaming and social media can affect language development, emotional regulation and academic achievement. To sport, Titans co-captain Tino Fasumalawi has won his third Best and Fairest medal, claiming the Paul Broughton medal at the club's awards ceremony last night. Phil Sami earned the ultimate praise from his teammates in his final season with the club, voted their player's player, while in the women's side, the Best Player award was shared between Sienna Lafipo and Tegan Levi. The Socceroos have fallen to Brazil 4-2 in their second friendly in Brisbane, a record 52,000 strong crowd packed into Suncorp for the match. We'll take a look at Gold Coast weather next.
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14: To the weather, partly cloudy today, top of 23 degrees, cloudy and 25 tomorrow, mostly sunny on Friday and Saturday, then a little cloudy on Sunday with just a slight chance of rain. At the Seaway right now, it's 14 degrees. See Robbie Williams, The Cause, Ronan Keating, Natalie Imbruglia, Darren Hayes and more live at the Gabba. 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
2: Well, the RBA crushed our souls again yesterday with a rate hike, and it could be adds about $5,000 in annual mortgage repayments to people with a loan size of about $730,000.
1: So $5,000 a year extra just to where it's going to be now.
2: Yeah,
1: so if it stays at that level for another year and they're expecting it maybe to go up more, you're looking at definitely losing $5,000.
2: That's right. And then, of course, with fuel price going up, like, where are we finding the money?
1: Well, $5,200 is $100 a week.
2: Correct.
1: So that's an extra.
0: Thanks, mate.
2: Good mathing.
1: Yeah, yeah, that's what I'm here for, you know. Yeah. I'm terrible at maths, but in comparison to yourself, I think I'm probably just tracking a little bit better. So I can't believe that I'm not only the musical guy on this show, but I'm the mathematician.
2: Yeah.
1: Okay, I'm a musical guy proxy through Jake. But anyway, that's another story.
2: He's joking.
1: Yes.
2: We're going to talk about it next.
0: Sure.
1: Yeah, it's important.
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0: Bradley and Emily Jade. 1029 Hot Tomato. We are always chasing your opinions on 55711029. If you do get involved in the show, you could be scoring yourself $100 to spend at Padlocked Escape Room. Solve puzzles, beat the clock, and escape together. Padlocked, home of Australia's best escape rooms. EJ, what are we talking about?
1: Well, the RBA's gone and done it again. Yesterday, the Reserve Bank lifted the cash rate by another 0.25% from 4.35% to 4.6%. And it's the highest cash rate in 15 years. And it's the fourth rate rise this year. And they're thinking there'll be another one around Melbourne Cup time. So they sneak it in on Melbourne Cup day because they think we're not looking. Mm. But we're looking now. We're noticing.
2: Is it going to stop people from betting on the cup?
1: Well, it'll stop people doing a lot of things. They don't have the money.
2: Spending.
1: Yeah, that's right. Yeah. So the reason why they're saying they're doing it, they're saying inflation still isn't behaving. They want inflation between 2 and 3%. And at the moment, it's at 3.6%. And then they're also saying the conflict in the Middle East has pushed up global energy and oil prices. So we're already paying more for fuel and transport. And the RBA is also saying the extraordinary global investment boom in AI and technology is pushing prices up for technology-related goods. But here in Australia, Aussies are still reporting high costs, and so they're putting their prices up because of it. So it just doesn't bode well. Mark Boris has had a little chat about it. I love Mark and following Mark.
2: Yeah, he's good.
1: He's done like a big 5-minute chat about it, explains it really well if you want to go and have a look. And he's the one that's saying it's definitely going to go up again in Melbourne Cup, around Melbourne Cup. But this is what he said about how it's going to really affect mortgage owners.
3: If the cost of living, which is measured by inflation, is going up and is really hurtful to everybody, why the hell are you putting interest rates up, which actually hurts us even more? So, like, you know, maybe my grocery bill has gone up $100 a month, or maybe $150 a month, but my mortgage bill has gone up thousands of dollars a month. So in actual fact, me, the mortgage holder, me, the person who took the risk to borrow some money to buy a home and, you know, to keep Australia's construction industry going, etc., I buy that home and I borrow some money, and the cost of living goes up, yet you guys increase my mortgage repayments by thousands every month. So in actual fact, my actual cost of living when I add my mortgage repayments in is ridiculously high.
1: So they're saying that it's going to be for the average loan. The average loan in Australia is about $730,000. It's going to be an extra $5,000 a year. So $100 a week more you now have to find on top of your petrol possibly being between $50 and $100 more a week. So there's $10,000 extra we're having to find. And then all the businesses are passing that on. So all the services that you use, they're all having to pass that on. So not that I'm good at mathing, but I would say Aussies are having to find at least $300 extra a week when it comes to mortgage, petrol, food, and services. So $300 a week, that's a part-time job. And that's what they're saying people are going to start doing, is going to find other work because you can't put it on your employer to give you more money. They don't have the money either because they're also suffering in this economic climate as well.
2: It doesn't fix suddenly either. That's the problem. It's a long burn, a slow burn. So just for instance, if people stop going out to restaurants and small businesses and they're not spending, that's an immediate impact on that business, but they're still suffering from the high living standards because it hasn't flipped yet.
1: That's right. So restaurants,
2: so then when that stops, you say, well, we're paying more and now our business is not making
4: less.
2: As much.
1: So restaurants are paying more in food. Then they're probably paying more in rents for their businesses because the owners of the places that they rent are also having to pay more on their mortgages.
2: Yep.
1: So then they've got to put food up, but then they're not getting people in the door. That's why every second day in the Gold Coast Bulletin is another business going under, another business going under.
4: And then from tomorrow, you're not allowed to charge surcharges on credit card payments. Mm-hmm. So then that's just more expense that the business will have to pay to the credit card companies.
1: And you know what they're going to do. They'll just put the price up. The coffee will go up 50 cents. Yeah. It's just crazy. So a lot of Australians are saying, what more do you want us to stop buying? We've already stopped buying and we need to buy. But I thought I'd focus on this. You know, we could be serious and you can ring up and you can have a whinge and whatever, say your thoughts. But they're saying that a lot of Aussies are going to go get a second job, right?
2: Mm.
1: My feet are looking really good. Like, well, dead
2: set. That's where all the money is.
1: Right? Mm. So I just want to give us a call. What are you thinking of doing?
2: I'm starting to do sit-ups, like right now.
1: What do you mean?
2: OnlyFans. You know, it's dire straight if I get on OnlyFans.
1: You get on OnlyFans?
2: Yeah, I'll just do pictures.
1: Like, just have a little fun, little joke with this. Yeah. Like, seriously, what's good about you that you think you're going to put out there?
4: Mm.
1: Like, what is your second job
4: going to be? What can you monetize?
1: What can you monetize?
4: Give us a call, 5571-1029 for your chance to win 100 bucks to spend at padlocked escape room.
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6: EM1 is under speed southbound Helensvale through to Gavin, and northbound through the Upper Coomera stretch looks like there's been a crash just before the Pimpama area. Local roads are drama free. We'll check it again in about 15 minutes. If you do spot anything, call the traffic hotline on 5519-2275. Gold Coast weather today, partly cloudy, top of 23. At the Seaway right now, it's 15 degrees.
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10: Victim numbers are down 9.6%, but most serious crimes are committed by repeat offenders, often while they're on bail. 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To have your say on the proposed new laws, search Breach Bail, Go to Jail. Authorised by the Queensland Government, Brisbane.
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0: Kaylee and Emily Jade on 102.9 Hot Tomato. We are half an hour away from your chance to head along to Jose Cuervo's and friends. That is Robbie Williams, The Corrs, Stanley Imbruglia, Shepherd, Darren Hayes, and more. Saturday the 5th of December at the Gabba. And one lucky Gold Coaster is going to get one of the great VIP upgrades. Money can't buy. This is rehearsal, sound check, dinner in the green room, behind the scenes tour, all that gear. One lucky Gold Coaster. Without your chance to get involved is 7:30.
1: So we're talking about the RBA and hiking up the rates again. And the only thing in my house that hasn't gone up this year is hope. Like, honestly, everything is going up. We thought we'd open the phones and ask, you know, what they're saying, that Australians are literally going to go get second jobs. Because it's the only way they can find the money to do this. And you were just saying earlier, Gailey, that you think this is finally the rate rise that will stop the nation.
2: I don't know whether it'll stop everyone. I feel like this is the one that's actually saying what the hell is going on. I think that the Australian people on this one, it's actually going, okay, this is still happening and we're expecting more. I feel like this is the pivotal one that everyone's going to go, there's something wrong.
1: Really wrong.
2: Yeah.
1: Yeah.
2: And we've got it. We do, our government, we employ our government and we do, because we're the ones paying everyone's wage, because they don't use our resources. They use our tax, basically. Mm-hmm. We're the highest tax country in the world.
1: Yeah.
2: And cost of living, and we're one of the highest, like our houses are one of the most expensive
1: in the world,
2: housing situations in the world.
1: Absolutely. What our house and mortgage is compared to my sister-in-law who lives in America, like, she lives in a mansion, a fair dinkum, three-story, huge mansion. It's half the price of my house.
2: Yeah, yeah.
1: You know, like, it is what it is. But there is an answer, and this is where I guess I wanted to take you, is because my boyfriend, David Pocock, who's a politician that I really admire,
2: yes,
1: he's got the answer, and the answer is in front of us. Instead of keeping on putting up interest rates and putting up our tax and just making the average every day Australian pay for the problems of the past and pay for this government's mistakes, the answer is always this, and it's our resources.
3: If you look at the profits at Ampol, almost 500% increase in profits at a time where Australians are paying through the nose for petrol and diesel. That should be unacceptable. And I don't understand why we don't have something like a windfall profits tax in this country to recoup some of those eye-watering profits that are going to the Woodsides of the world, the Ampols, these big multinationals, and actually putting that to work here in Australia, paying down some debt, spending money on the services that Australians really struggling at the moment need. Clearly, government spending is part of this. You can't blame it all on the war in the Middle East.
2: That's sexy. The other thing.
1: It's just so right.
2: That's the other thing. Chalmers, they keep on saying, oh, it's the war, it's the war. We're already tracking higher inflation everywhere else before all of that started.
1: Yeah.
2: So please be honest with us and say yes, and we do have to get on top of government spending. Say it.
1: Yep.
2: Say it instead of just passing the buck. We're not stupid. And any wonder everywhere he goes, he needs security, because Australians are actually lashing out at him when they see him.
1: Absolutely.
2: Yeah. It's understandable.
1: I don't even know, like, I'm a polite person, but I don't know if he was standing here right now that I wouldn't have a crack.
2: I would imagine that you would go Miss Piggy mode and go,
0: So that's it.
1: And you're welcome, everyone. You're welcome.
0: And Emily Jade.

0: Gailey and Emily Jade, 102.9 Hot Tomato. And Gailey and Emily Jade's Double Nothing Kid Edition is coming up after the news at 7. We're going to give you the first question.
1: All right, my name is Ethan. I'm 13 from Benora Point. And my question is, how many strings does a standard guitar have?
0: How many strings does a standard guitar have? The answer is 6. And we're going to play Gailey and Emily Jade's Double Nothing Kid Edition next.
2: One night. One stage. One iconic event you'll never forget. Never forget.
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0: 1029 Hot Tomato Traffic.
6: The M1 is under speed in the southbound lanes, Coomera through to Mullandina. Northbound is heavy through the Oxenford up at Coomera stretch due to an earlier crash. Local roads around the coast are all flowing nicely though. We'll check it again in 15 minutes. If you do spot anything, call the traffic hotline on 55 19 2275.
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6: It's a minute past seven. Hi, I'm Lucy Knight. The Gold Coast has welcomed more than 14.7 million visitors to record a bumper year for tourism. New data reveals a whopping $8.6 billion was injected into the local economy from people visiting us in the 2025 to 26 financial year. It comes amid a growing number of international visitors, including a resurgence from Chinese visitors, up over 46% in a year. Meantime, there's serious concerns for the Gold Coast's tourism sector this summer amid a backpacker visa crackdown. Many hospitality providers rely heavily on backpackers and working holidaymakers to staff its venues over the busy summer holiday period. Nationals leader Matt Canavan has told Nine small businesses are frustrated.
9: I'm heading down to the Gold Coast just after this to meet some of those businesses. They weren't consulted with. This is a migration program that has been working for a long time. It's in the title. It's a working holiday makers scheme, and we need people to work in our economy. They're very important to these regional economies like the Gold Coast.
6: A man accused of going on a bizarre nudie run after smashing his ute into a popular bowls club in Southport is expected to make a bid for bail today. 57-year-old Carl Richard Hewitson allegedly ploughed into Club Musgrave on Monday afternoon before assaulting a security guard, stripping off his clothes and running 2Ks around the suburb before being taken into custody. He was kept behind bars during a court appearance yesterday and will return to court today. And Donald Trump is rejecting calls to work with China on AI safety. The US president says he doesn't want to work with Xi Jinping on governing the technology, claiming it'd make it harder for American companies to get ahead. He also admits he doesn't want to mix it up.
10: A lot of people say, let's do it together with China, but then they're going to be able to immediately gain access to things that we know that they don't know.
6: To sport, the Knights will be without their leading tackler in Sunday's NRL Grand Final, with Phoenix Crosland handed a four-match ban at the NRL Judiciary. Crosland's hip drop tackle during the prelim match against the Panthers left Nathan Cleary with a broken ankle. The 26-year-old consistently expressed his remorse during the hearing last night, saying he feels terrible and that he has spoken to Cleary, who said he understood the tackle was an accident and needs to stop apologising. We'll check the latest Gold Coast weather next.
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6: The weather, partly cloudy today, top of 23 degrees, partly cloudy tomorrow and 25, mostly sunny on Friday and Saturday, then partly cloudy Sunday, just the slight chance of rain. At the Seaway right now, it's 15 degrees. 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

0: tax the kids.
1: No, I'm saying we'll give them the money that the parents can't give them now because there's no pocket money to give because they're having to pay their mortgage.
2: It's like that trend from ages ago where all the family were standing around and they did the, give me your money.
1: Yeah, yeah.
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1: give
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1: Give me the money and no one cheered.
2: That's right.
1: That is what's going on.
2: That's what the government's doing.
1: The government's going, give me your money. And everyone's dead silent.
2: That's right.
0: So, well, if you're copping capital gains tax from your parents' kids, give us a call. 55711029. Keep getting questions right. We'll keep doubling your money. Here's the first one.
3: Hi, my name is Ethan. I'm 13 from Benora Point. 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
0: How many strings does a standard guitar have? The answer is 6. Keep getting questions right, kids. We keep doubling your money. 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

0: Daily Animal EJ, 1029 Hot Tomatoes, 10 past 7 on your Wednesday. EJ, what do you got coming up in the next 10 minutes?
1: Well, we're talking a lot about money because of what happened yesterday with the RBA and the Gold Coasters. They're saying that everyone's going to go get second jobs. Gold Coasters is like, nah, I'll be right. I'll just put what I need on GoFundMe. And we're going to talk about the weird GoFundMes that Gold Coasters are asking for.
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1: Hey, we're all playing right with Oliver today, who's from Southport, goes to TSS in grade 4. Are you enjoying

0: during your holidays, Oliver? Hello, Oliver, you there?
1: Oliver?
0: Oliver, Oliver. He wants $160 to go to Fiji, and he's going to save it for that. Can you hear us now, Oliver?
2: Oh, yes.
0: There you go, my darling. How are you?
2: Oh, I'm good, thanks.
1: That's good
0: to hear, darling. So, yeah, you're going to Fiji. That's exciting.
2: Yeah.
0: Okay.
1: Well, Bula.
0: Bula, that's what you need to say. Well, here are the rules.
2: Yes.
3: All right, Oliver, you got 5 seconds to answer each question. We must take your first answer. If you keep getting questions right, we'll keep doubling your money. You can take it at any time. But if you get a question wrong, you get nothing and no help from anyone in the background, mate. Got to answer all the questions on your own, okay?
2: Okay.
3: All right.
0: Here we go. So for $5, Ethan, who's 13 from Benora Point, asked this one for you yesterday. How many strings are on a standard guitar?
2: Six.
4: Hey, you got $5.
1: Off to a good start there, Oliver. Would you like to double it and play for $10?
2: Yes, please.
1: What month is it next month?
2: September?
4: Nothing.
0: Oh, sweetie, because it's September at the moment. Next month is October. Oh, little darling.
1: Look, what happens on holidays. You lose track of time.
0: Of course.
1: It's so understandable, Oliver. It's like, what day is it? Well, every day is the same on holidays.
0: Yeah. If I had have asked you what day is it, would you have known that, Oliver?
2: Maybe.
1: It is. You've got holidayitis.
0: To be a kid again.
1: Where it just rolls in, one day rolls into another. It's a good life, Oliver. It's a good life.
0: You're lots of fun. Look, stick around. We'll get you to ask the question for tomorrow. But
3: maybe
0: also,
3: what day is it? It could be the question.
0: It could be. That's a good one. But also, you sound like lots of fun. You should enter our Wednesday Weather Kid as well. Because on Wednesdays, we get a weather kid in. We've got one coming up at 7:30 today.
3: You
0: can have a little listen in. Maybe next week it could be you.
2: Yeah.
0: Okay.
3: Good on you, Oliver.
1: Hold on, Oliver.
3: Well done. 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
6: We've got some delays southbound on the M1 and that usual Coomera-Mullandina stretch and northbound through Upper Coomera and Pimpama. Drama-free on our local roads, though. If you do spot anything, call the traffic hotline on 5519 2275. Gold Coast weather today, partly cloudy, top of 23, just a slight chance of rain. At the Seaway right now, it's 16 degrees.

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0: Emily Jade, 1029 Hot Tomato, coming up after 7:30 this morning. We want to send you to Jose Carreras and friends. It's Rob Williams, The Cause, Ronan Keating, Madeline Brulia, Darren Hayes, Shepherd, and more at the Gabba on the December the 5th. It's a Saturday, plus one. Lucky Gold Coast is going to get the ultimate VIP upgrade to go to the rehearsals, the sound check, dinner in the green room, behind the scenes tour. Deluxe.
1: So good.
2: Dinner in the green room.
0: Mm-hmm. Dinner in the green room. Catch up with all your mates.
1: So good. All right. There are GoFundMes and then there are Gold Coast GoFundMes. Well done, Gold Coast. This is trending nationally now. Mm. So GoFundMe, if you don't know, it's where people sort of generously help someone who's going through hardship, like illness or tragedy or genuine hardships. In fact, we did a segment here. You know, we wanted to help GoFundMes on the Gold Coast and we like got people to ring up, you know, once a week and talk about what they were raising funds for on GoFundMe. And we just highlighted that. But Gold Coasters have decided that some of their hardship is not so hard. So there's a Broadbeach Waters bloke.
2: Yeah.
1: He is asking for $1,200 after crashing his mate's jet ski because he needs to pay him back. Like, that's on you, mate. Mm. There's a Bundle local. He wants $1,000 to pay off his gambling debts, saying it's caused him to be severely depressed and he needs more money to fund his expensive hobby. His actual
0: words. Doubling down.
1: Yeah.
0: He's doubling down.
2: So he wants,
0: if you pardon the gambling pun.
2: Does he pay back? Does he go, I'll pay you back?
1: He wants to pay the debts back, but then he wants more to keep gambling because he's depressed, not gambling. That's what his GoFundMe page is.
2: Right. I think they're just swinging the bat just to go, someone will pay.
1: Yeah. There's another Bundle bloke. He wants $925 to pay off an emergency tyre fund because he can't stop doing burnouts. He says it's not a hobby anymore. It's a lifestyle, a very expensive rubber-destroying lifestyle. And he's even said that he, if people chip in, the person who chips in the most, he'll do a very special burnout just for the person.
2: at the front of their house?
1: Wherever, I don't know.
2: Like everyone's saying, can we stop that? But he's thinking someone's going to go do one out the front of my house.
1: Would you want it though?
2: No.
1: Like, oh no, I reckon there'd be someone that'd go on, I'm going to give you, I'll chip in the $900, do a burnout in the middle of my street.
0: A very special burnout.
1: There is a Bundle resident who's raising $800 for forehead reduction surgery, saying.
2: What? Hang on. Well, you can get that?
1: Yes. Yeah, it's like hair transplant. So you're, and then I think also they might like cut it a bit and pull your forehead up.
0: I can't imagine they cut your skull down.
1: Whatever it is. But they're saying my forehead is too.
0: Get the grinder out.
1: Yeah.
2: You sneeze and you're blowing your nose on your forehead.
1: This is what they've said. My forehead is too big. I need some trimming. I've got 3 granny flats and 12 acres on my forehead. Please help me excavate the property.
2: Well, at least that's a cute post.
1: It is a cute post. But I feel like instead of, like with interest rates going up, I actually think that they're on the wrong side. It's not GoFundMe. They need to be on Domain because that's where Gold Coast real estate is. They'll get $2.3 million for that space.
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2: Oh, no.
4: And let me tell you what, that's loud. 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And there's CCTV footage of that somewhere. I was on my way and then boom, no, you're not going anywhere.

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8: The Amani is under speed in that usual Coomera to Arundel southbound stretch, and northbound is a little congested up the Coomera through to Pimpama. Local roads, they're all flowing pretty nicely. No major issues. We'll check it again in about 15 minutes. If you do spot anything else, call the traffic hotline 5519 2275.
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8: It's 7:30. Hi, I'm Lucy Knight. Gold Coast hospitality bosses are concerned about a lack of staff during the city's upcoming busy summer holiday period. It comes amid a visa crackdown, with the federal government slashing working holiday and backpacker visa numbers as part of an immigration overhaul. Many small businesses now condemning the cuts, saying they rely on this cohort to staff their venues over summer. It comes as new data reveals tourists have injected a whopping $8.6 billion into the local economy over the past financial year. Visitors continue to flock to the Gold Coast despite tough economic times, with the city welcoming 14.7 million people between June 2025 and June this year. The way the federal government splits up GST amongst the states is in the spotlight today as the Queensland Treasurer prepares to address the National Press Club. David Janetsky set to scrutinise the scheme following revelations the ACT gets the same amount of funding per person for coastal management costs, despite the ACT being landlocked. And Manchester City could lose three of its Premier League titles after being found guilty of breaching the league's financial rules. The club is facing sanctions for mocking up sham contracts to inflate earnings and concealing the true state of its finances. The period of offending is between 2009 and 2018, when the club won three titles. To sport, Gold Coast Titans co-captain Tino Fasumalaui has capped off a stellar season by claiming his third Paul Broughton medal at the club's annual awards night. Fasumalaui surged past star fullback Keanu Kinney in a thrilling late finish to the count, finishing with 31 points to Kinney's 27. We'll check the latest Gold Coast weather next with Gaylee and Emily Jade's Wednesday Weather Kit.
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10: Okay.
12: It's the Wednesday Weather Kit. Good morning. My name is Evie Lindsay. I'm 8 years old and I'm in grade 3 at Park Lake State School and I'm today's Wednesday weather kid. Today's weather forecast is a partly cloudy day with a top of 23 degrees. Right now at the Seaway, it's 16.4 degrees. Now back to Gailey and Emily Jade on 1029 Hot Tomato.
13: Yay! Well done, Evie. Now, Evie, while we've got you, you're doing something for charity. Do you want to tell us all about it?
12: Well, my mum and dad and me and my sister are all going for a walk to, like, go and, like, donate money to kidney disease.
13: Okay.
14: That's really good, isn't it?
13: Does somebody you know have kidney disease?
12: Yeah, my mum, my sister and my nan all have kidney disease.
13: Oh. And so can we help you fundraise? Is there a GoFundMe page or a website we can donate to you to help you guys?
12: Yes, and there's also a QR code my mum has.
13: Okay, well, that doesn't help us right yes. now. Mum, can you tell us where we're going, what we're doing?
15: Yeah, sure. So we're doing point-to-point for PKD, and that's from Paradise... we're going from Point Danger to Paradise Point, which is 60 kilometres, isn't
14: Whoa.
15: It?
14: That's a good walk.
13: That's a good walk for an eight-year-old.
15: Yeah, the girls will have assistance with their scooters and some help along the way, so mm-hmm. that will be good.
16: So when's that happening?
15: We start on Friday morning and we finish on Sunday, so we're going to go all over the weekend, aren't we, Evie?
13: Wow. Okay, well, where do we help to donate?
15: It's Kidney Health Australia, and I can share the link with you to share if you like.
13: Okay, we'll put it on our socials.
14: That's right.
13: Awesome. Well, Evie, you did a great job.
14: Yes.
13: And we have for you a certificate, so you have this memory of forever.
14: And this next bit's the best bit.
13: A $100 Mr. Toys voucher.
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14: Oh, Andrew McManus has done it again for us. This is fantastic.
13: Yep, he is the promoter that has not only gifted us all of these tickets to give away to you guys, but also that amazing VIP upgrade with A-reserve seats, the exclusive invite to the show rehearsal the night before, the sound check, dinner in the green room with all the stars, and you'll get a behind-the-scenes tour of the stadium as well.
14: Can you imagine saying to Robbie Williams, can you pass the pepper?
13: Yeah.
14: How good. I'm just hanging so with my good. Friends.
13: And, oh, Robbie, you've just got a little bit of food on your chin there.
14: Yeah, it won't be Jose and Friends, it'll be you, insert your name and
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13: 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But make sure you take a little gift for Jose Carreras. It's his 80th birthday concert and that's why we're doing
14: 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Get him a white handkerchief.
13: Yeah, why is that?
14: Because the opera singers quite often do the old white handkerchief.
13: Gotcha.
14: Pavarotti especially.
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17: 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Hot Tomato.

0: And Emily Jade, 1029 Hot Tomato. It is coming up to 18 minutes to 8 o'clock. Before 8 this morning, though, we're going to chat about all things Titans as we went to the Titans Awards night last night. But we want to send you to go and see Jose Carreras and his mates.
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3: Aaron, congratulations. Let us entertain you.
4: Oh, I'd love you to.
5: Oh, well, you don't need EJ to entertain you. You've got the real deal.
3: Got the real showman.
4: Oh, look. Oh, how many superstars in the one place? Come on.
3: It's crazy.
4: It's incredible. I'm just so excited now.
3: Yes. I'm actually excited, like, the cause. You know, they're so beautiful on stage and their music's so beautiful.
4: Oh, it's timeless. It's just melodies that, yes, stay in your head forever.
5: But just even the concept and the idea of them all sort of at any given time teaming up together.
3: Yeah, doing duets.
4: Yes, I was so shocked.
3: And hearing Jose do their songs, because that's obviously it's Jose Carreras and Friends. So
4: yeah.
3: Him.
4: Yeah. Oh, my God. That's amazing. It's so amazing. I mean, it's someone you wouldn't really go and see, you know, but... Oh, my God.
5: Hang on a minute.
3: Don't say that.
5: What?
4: I didn't mean it that way.
5: You did. I'm sorry. You're breaking up, Erin. There's a chance you are not going to win this prize.
4: Fix it, Erin. No, he's great. Like, you know, I mean, just to add, you know, a bit of a change to a concert. So, yeah, there you go.
5: Sometimes when you're talking, Erin, you only realise after it comes out what you say.
4: I've got my foot in my mouth.
0: That's it. Hey, Erin, congratulations. 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
7: We've got heavy delays southbound Pimpama through to Arundel. Reports of a crash in that stretch adding to the already usual delays. Northbound also slow through Upper Coomera. Local roads are flowing fine, no major issues. We'll check it again in about 15 minutes. If you do spot anything, call the traffic hotline 5519 2275. Gold Coast weather today, partly cloudy, top of 23 degrees at the Seaway. Right now it's 17.
2: Ah, the Gabba, the home of footy. The home of cricket. The home of bogans yelling inappropriate things from the stands.
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1: Gayley and Emily Jade, 102.9 Hot Tomato, coming up after 8 this morning. Gayley and Emily Jade's Double or Nothing. If you keep getting questions right, we'll keep doubling your money. You could be a big winner, just like James in Corumba.
2: Because there's $6,400 on the line if you wish to double it.
1: Yeah, and you still have your second chance.
3: Yes.
4: Yeah, I'm gonna cash out. I'm not that smart. I'm going to cash out.
3: James!
2: Listen, mate, $3,200, well not to be sneezed at. You have just won on Double or Nothing, and it is our record for a long time.
1: That could be you. After 8 this morning, unlimited cash. Keep getting questions right. We'll keep doubling your money.
2: Well, the Paul Broughton Medal was on last night, and can I just start by saying it was a packed ballroom.
3: Oh, so full.
2: It was so full, which is it's great for a club when it's like that. It's ticking over nicely.
3: Everyone's there, all the sponsors, everyone. But yeah. I think also because now we've got the girls' team as well. Yeah. And I was sort of with the girls for a little while, and all their mums and their dad, they're just so proud of the girls. They did so well.
2: Oh, 10 wins in a row to get to the preliminary final.
3: Yeah, and they all look so pretty.
2: Outstanding.
3: Yeah, you see them on the field and it's just like, get in there, but when they're dressed up in their outfits, oh my God, they're gorgeous.
2: Oh, they're so fit.
3: Yes.
2: Fit and healthy.
3: Mm-hmm.
2: And now Big Tino.
3: Yes.
2: I thought we were sitting there, Keanu Kinney was just killing it in. And then Tino, just to talk about storming home.
1: Mm.
2: Of course, he used to play for Melbourne Storm, so that was a nice little...
3: Look at you go.
2: You know, but he just came home with a bang.
3: Yes.
2: So congratulations to Tino. Yeah, I remember a couple of years ago when he was first announced as captain, he was only 21 and one of the youngest captains in the NRL to ever have played. And I was so impressed by his, not just by his physical presence, but whilst he wasn't someone that was just loving the limelight and talking as far as being a leader, as far as communicating and talking, but just the aura about him, he had leadership just written all over him.
3: Mm.
2: And that's certainly how he leads when he's on the field.
3: Yeah.
2: It's kind of like he picks the club up and says, get on my back, let's go for it.
3: Mm.
2: So what a great win. He's won it three. This is the third time.
3: Yeah, so he's the first person to win it three times.
2: Luke Bailey's won two or three.
3: Well, then the bulletin's wrong then.
2: Okay. Well, I'll say they're right.
1: Yeah. It's more likely the Gailey's wrong.
2: I'd like if I'm right at this case. Hey, if Luke Bailey won more than two, can you give me a call just to back it up?
3: You're right. So
2: say that again.
3: That's right. Level with Luke as the only player in the club to win a hat trick.
2: You can all go get stuff. I had credibility and you just took it away.
3: We just witnessed the highlight of Gailey's day.
2: Yeah. This really should happen more often. Anyway, I had the chicken. It was a great night.
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0: Emily Jade on 102.9 Hot Tomato and Gayley and Emily Jade's Double or Nothing coming up after 8 this morning. We went to the Gold Coast Titans Awards last night. We mentioned Tino.
1: Yeah, we mentioned I had the chicken, you had the beef. And you had something gluten-free that you just picked at.
2: It wasn't great. So then they had McDonald's burgers out at the foyer as we were leaving.
1: And you still went for it.
2: And I had enough wine to not care.
1: So how'd you go, gluten girl?
2: Oh my God, it was so good. I forgot how good burgers are. It was so good.
1: Wasn't this morning though, was
2: no.
1: it? Hey, the girls obviously had their best and fairest count.
2: Yes.
0: It's the first time they had a dual winners. So Tegan Levi and Sienna Lofipo.
2: Yeah, and the girls were so great up on stage. And what I loved, one of my highlights was them talking about the baby and the baby being a part of the team. Yeah. And how she's really like, she's the team mascot, essentially.
1: She's there drumming waiting for the winning song when they lost the prelim. But she obviously, oblivious, was in there. Yeah. I still want to do the song.
2: But it just highlighted to me and everyone in the room how amazing our girls are, because they're playing professionally, they're winning, and then they are also full-time jobs, many of them, on top of being parents. So they're just my superheroes.
1: Yeah, it is a superhero thing to
2: do. It really is.
1: Well done, girls. Mm-hmm. Well done, Titans, and everything onward and upwards for next year.
2: Well done on the Maccas at the end. Thanks,
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11: 1029 Hot Tomato Traffic.
12: The M1 is a little slow in the southbound lanes, Coomera through to Arundel. There has been a crash at Arundel, which is causing a lot of congestion. Northbound's looking pretty good, a little slow through Gatla, but not too bad. Local roads are drama-free. We'll check in again in about 15 minutes, though, so if you do spot anything, call the traffic hotline on 55192275.
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12: It's 2 minutes past eight. Hi, I'm Lucy Knight. Gold Coast hospitality leaders have joined the coalition in slamming the federal government's plans to cut the backpacker intake under a major immigration overhaul. Industry figures warn the working holiday visa restrictions risk decimating the state's 45 billion dollar tourism sector just ahead of summer. Nationals leader Matt Canavan telling Nine the government has it all wrong.
15: Visas are sitting at about 700,000 more than before for bridging visas, graduate visas and student visas, whereas the backpacker visas are up 60,000. So do the math. The focus should be on the former, not the latter. But I think the government won't take on the universities for political reasons. So it's going after small businesses.
12: It comes amid new data revealing the Gold Coast tourism sector is defying economic pressures, pulling in a massive $8.6 billion from holidaymakers over the last financial year. 14.7 million people flocked to the Glitter Strip during that time. Metom Tate says the figures prove the city's global appeal, backed by strong international numbers led by New Zealand and China. The federal housing minister is not downplaying the impact of the latest interest rate hike. The Reserve Bank lifted the cash rate to a 15-year high of 4.6% yesterday, adding more than $100 to the average monthly mortgage repayments. Claire O'Neill telling Seven the federal government is providing cost of living relief.
16: Economists have known that this was going to happen at the Reserve Bank level for some time. That doesn't make it any easier for Australian households who were already under enormous pressure.
12: And a string of Gold Coast fundraising efforts are making national headlines this morning for all the wrong reasons. Some residents are shamelessly asking for donations for outrageous reasons, like a Bundle local who needs funds to pay off a jet ski speeding fine. Others are campaigning for cash for plastic surgery, gambling debts and to buy new tech items like TVs and headphones. to sport. Phoenix Crossland has expressed his remorse at the NRL judiciary as he cops a four-match ban for that hip-drop tackle that broke Nathan Cleary's ankle. The Knights player will miss the NRL Grand Final on Sunday and the first three games of New Zealand's World Cup campaign.
17: Fair hearing. Obviously apologise to Nathan and the Panthers and, more importantly, the games and the fans. Terrible start to the most important week of the year due to myself.
12: And Titans co-captain Tino Fasumala-Aui has etched his name further into club history by clinching his third Paul Broughton medal at the team's end-of-season awards night last night. We'll check the latest weather and surf conditions with Luke Munro next.
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22: Good morning, Luke Munro here with your 8 a.m. beach and surf report. Coming up to a pretty big high tide at 10 a.m, so shore breaks will be your best bet today. We've got around waist shoulder high waves of a dying southeast swell with us. Anywhere from Broadbeach all the way up to the Southport Spit, we'll all have some really nice shore breaks coming up to that high tide. And as that tide drops out this afternoon, we expect need to sort of waist high waves around the Gold Coast point breaks, which will all be super clean up until around 11 o'clock lunchtime till that wind kicks in. But all in all, a pretty fun day for waves. Great for the kids around that high tide and some decent waves for the longboards at the points as the tide drops out throughout the afternoon. Have a great day.
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12: To the weather, partly cloudy today, top of 23 degrees, just a slight chance of some rain. Partly cloudy tomorrow and 25 degrees, mostly sunny on Friday and Saturday, then partly cloudy on Sunday with possible shower. At the Seaway right now, it is today, then partly cloudy on Sunday with possible shower. At the Seaway right now, it is 17 degrees.

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1: Okay, we are doing double or nothing. Give us a call. The RBA is stuffing us all, so we'll help you with your payment. So they're saying it's going to be on an average home loan about $100 extra a week we've got to find. And so
2: we'll find that for you
1: we'll
2: today.
1: We'll find it for you today. Yeah, so, you know, a couple of questions to this week done. A couple more questions next week done. A couple more the week after.
2: You're just going to have to call for the next 5 years.
3: Yeah.

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2: Well, we are talking a lot about the RBA today and just trying to make sense of it. So we're going to have Michael Pell from Propel Property on the phone. You guys left it for me to say, didn't you? After half a bottle of wine last night and rolling home with Jake and then an Uber to get into work, it's not my day.
3: How do you like working with Paul?
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0: your phone system that lets us down a bit. So, Mel, are you there again?
1: Yes, can you hear me?
2: Okay. No, we're excited that you're there, Mel, that's for sure.
0: I do not know what's going on.
3: Yeah.
0: Okay, well, look, Mel, you work for a teaware company.
1: Yes, I work for a company called 01 Living Teaware.
0: Okay, and so what is that, like cups and saucers or actual tea?
1: No, it's tea accessories like infusers and strainers and things like that, premium teaware.
2: That's cool. Is that based here on the Gold Coast, is it, Mel?
1: Our offices are on the Gold Coast and our factory's in Hong Kong.
0: Okay. We're a tea family here, aren't we, guys?
2: Yes.
0: I make you a little cup of tea every morning. So welcome. Give us anything you need. We'll look after you. We'll give you a shout out. I'll get them drinking out of lovely little teacups instead of big mugs.
2: Of course, we're happy pay top dollar there, Mel.
0: Oh, like, absolutely. And help you out. Mm. Now, let's do this. We need the rules.
3: Yes, we got Mel, you got 5 seconds to answer each question. We must take your first answer. If you keep getting questions right, we'll keep doubling your money. You can take it at any time. But if you get a question wrong, you lose it all. And no help from anyone in the background. Got to answer all the questions on your own. Today's Wrong Answer Wednesday. So we have heard all these questions before. Hopefully you've been listening.
0: All right, yes. Here we go.
2: Fingers crossed, Mel.
0: Okay.
2: Here we go.
0: All right. So for $50, what season are we currently in?
1: Spring.
4: $50.
2: Oh, thank God it wasn't season one like we had. I think it was last Correct. Week or the week before. Did you hear that?
1: Oh, that poor guy. I felt so sorry for him.
2: Season one, it was just, what? He was obviously thinking streaming. Would you like to double it and play for $100?
1: Yes, yeah, sure.
2: All right, Melly, here we go. Hopefully you'll get this one. Burn, You Got It Bad, and Yeah, a number one hits by which singer?
1: Oh, I don't know. Beyonce?
4: Nothing.
0: Oh. You got it bad. It's Usher.
1: I would not have got that.
2: I felt like
1: it
2: was
1: the second time I rung as well. I should have known.
2: I feel like it was a tough one for a second question because if you didn't know that artist's songs, you just no chance.
1: Mm. Oh, that's all right. Bit of fun anyway. Maybe I'll get it third time lucky, hey?
0: Well, do you want to give a plug for your company or is it just stocks? Don't worry about it. Can we help you out in any other way, Mel?
1: Oh, no. I could spill the tea.
0: All right, what are we buying? Where are we going? Let's be employee of the day.
1: So 01 Living Teaware, it's an online store. You can check us out online. But we're B2B and B2C.
0: Okay.
2: There you go.
0: I don't know what that means, but well done.
3: All good. Good on you, Mel. 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
6: M1 southbound is now pretty much at a standstill. Pimpama through to Arundel due to a crash. Emergency crews remain on scene of that crash at the moment. It happened about 7:30. Northbound is flowing fine. The delays on the M1 is also causing a bit of congestion southbound on the Coomera Connector as people try to avoid that stretch. But other than that, local roads are flowing fine. We'll check it again in about 15 minutes. If you do spot anything, call the traffic hotline 5519 2275. Gold Coast weather today, partly cloudy, top of 23 degrees. At the Seaway right now, it's 18.

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0: Gailey and Emily Jade, 102.9 Hot Tomato. 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
1: Talk about disappointed when you're hungry. A friend of mine had to fast before an operation. He had to get his Achilles operated on and cleaned out. And it was a lot worse than what they originally thought. So he's in the cast and on crutches and the long recovery. Anyway, he's in hospital. He's had to fast. He's had the operation and he hasn't eaten yet breakfast in the morning after being in there overnight. So he's fasted, not eaten, and he's just, so he's starving.
2: Yeah.
1: He's on the phone to his dad and he's going, oh yeah, this is what's happening, Dad. He goes, but I'm so hungry.
2: Mm-hmm.
1: I'm so hungry. I just can't wait till breakfast. Like it was before breakfast had even come around. So it's before six, whatever it is, when they bring their breakfast around the hospital. And he goes, oh, I'm just so hungry, Dad. And he talked a bit more. Dad, oh, I'm just hungry. I'm just waiting. And then he goes, you know, it's not far away. I can smell it. So he goes, I can smell the food. And he was so fixated on food. The whole conversation is, yeah, Dad, my ankle's this. Yeah, but I'm so hungry. It just has to be here. I've smelled it for ages. Keeps on talking. And he goes, surely they're going to be here. I can smell it. And then he sort of jumped because his arm hit his phone cord and he realised that the charger cord was on fire. That's what he could smell. It's rubber cord for breakfast.
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2: Got a lot of congestion southbound on the M1 at the moment. It's pretty much at a standstill through the Coomera stretch due to an earlier crash at Helensvale. Northbound is nice and clear though. Local roads, there is some dramas southbound Coomera Connector as people try to avoid that M1 stretch. Also looking a little heavy eastbound through Arundel on Brisbane Road. We'll check it again in about 15 minutes. If you do spot anything, call the traffic hotline 55192275.
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2: It's 8:31. Hi, I'm Lucy Knight. Several people have been injured in a nasty crash on the M1 this morning that's causing those major traffic delays. A truck and two cars collided nose to tail in the southbound lanes at Helens Vale around 7:30 a.m. Paramedics have transported four people to the Gold Coast Uni Hospital, all escaping with non-life-threatening injuries. Gold Coast hospitality operators are sounding the alarm over proposed cuts to working holiday visas, warning it could cripple the local tourism economy. The federal government plans to slash the number of second-year visas by 12,000, while third-year visas will be cut down to just 5,000. Industry leaders say losing backpacker staff will devastate venues that rely heavily on them to get through the busy summer period. It's been revealed the GST loophole means Queensland receives the same amount of funding per person for coastline protection and management as the ACT, despite the fact the ACT is landlocked. Queensland Treasurer David Janetsky will address the National Press Club today to scrutinise how the federal government splits up GST between states. And a huge amount of Aussies are turning to Asian airlines for their overseas travel to avoid flying through the Middle East. New Flight Centre data reveals booking from June to September saw massive increases compared to the same time last year, including a 286% jump in bookings through Shanghai-based airline China Eastern. To sport, the Roosters admit the Knights pose a massive threat in this weekend's NRL Grand Final. The side, boosted by stars including Kalen Ponga, Bradman Best and Sandon Smith. Roosters 5'8", Daly Cherry-Evans telling Nine they've had an impressive season.
12: We're under no illusions how difficult this weekend is, but, you know, that's part of it. You have to play someone in the Grand Final. They've been good enough to get there. So, yeah, the focus, obviously, yeah, we need to worry about certain players, but for the most part this week we'll be worrying about ourselves.
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13: The Snowy River Brisbane Family Van Clearance is on now, with Snowy River Family Cruisers and Pop-Tops in stock, ready to tow away within 3 days for the school holidays. 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
2: To the weather, partly cloudy across the coast today, top of 23 degrees, partly cloudy tomorrow and 25. Mostly sunny on Friday and Saturday, then a little cloudy on Sunday with the slight chance of rain. At the Seaway right now, it's 17 degrees. See Robbie Williams, The Cause, Ronan Keating, Natalie Imbruglia, Darren Hayes, Shepherd and more live at the Gabba. 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
6: 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Let's get spooky. It's Gaily and Emily Jade's Spooky Night Sneak Peek.
14: It's a spooky night.
1: Kylie's from Southport. Hi, Kai.
15: Hello, how are you?
1: Oh, you must be happy.
16: Thank you.
15: Yes.
16: Are you in a spooky mood?
15: I'm very excited.
16: You're coming along to Spooky Night.
1: I'm a bit spooked out by what's next to me right now.
17: Are you going to dress up? Sometimes our listeners come dressed up.
15: Yes. That would be good. I love a good dress up.
1: What would you go as, Kylie?
15: Oh,
1: a zombie?
15: I don't know. Maybe.
1: What about a witch?
15: A witch is always good, right?
17: Yeah. There's some cute witches had at Spotlight, and they've got like lace, like they're black with a little bit of lace. They're super cute. So I
1: Sex, a sexy witch.
17: Well, just a pretty witch. A pretty witch.
1: Pretty witch. Yeah. All right.
15: I love it.
18: What are you into?
1: Well, she just said fishnet stockings.
17: I said
18: that's
17: lace.
18: You actually.
1: Lace stockings.
17: I said a lace hat.
1: Oh, it's a lace hat.
17: Well, where is your head?
1: I don't know. Sexy witches, I guess. Is there such a thing as a sexy witch?
17: Oh, well, Sandra Bullock and Nicole Kidman in Practical Magic.
1: The casino?
17: Last
1: night,
17: remember?
1: Yeah. The casino.
0: Yeah, remember?
1: I thought you said sexy bitch.
17: Oh, excuse you guys. I'm sorry where this is going, Kylie. We'll be on our best behaviour at SeaWorld when we're broadcasting live and especially in front of your children, okay?
15: Oh, thank you. That's amazing. Look forward to it.
0: Get on, you Kylie.
1: Wear what you want.
17: Congratulations. The less, the better, apparently.
1: Oh, I'm not saying
0: October
1: that at all.
0: 19. Step into a world of Halloween magic as SeaWorld Spooky Nights returns this October. Michael Pell from Propel Property is next on 102.9 Hot Tomato.

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0: Gailey and Emily Jade on 102.9 Hot Tomato. And across your day, you could be heading to Jose Carreras and Friends. It is Robbie Williams, The Cause, Ronan Keating, Natalie Imbruglia, Darren Hayes, Shepherd, and more. 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
1: Gailey and Emily Jade are famous for being first with the wrong information. 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
4: Interest rates gone up again. Everyone knows because it's everywhere at the moment, and we've got to speak to someone that knows a bit more about it than what we do. Michael Pell from Propel Property is on the line. Good morning, Michael.
5: Gailey, good morning, mate. How are you? G'day, EJ.
6: Hey, all right. RBA, outrageous. How's it going to affect everyone?
5: So there's two sides of the coin, clearly, but it affects so many of us. The middle class that have, obviously, mortgages, that have business loans. For those that don't have any loans and money in the bank, they're cheering and clapping. But for most middle Australians, it's a kick in the guts. To have a buffer in place is important. Multiple streams of income if you can to try and battle through it, because now's not an ideal time to try and sell your property either.
4: So how long do you think this is going to go for, Michael? We're expecting more rises, hopefully not too many.
5: Yeah.
4: Have you got a vibe for it? Because we don't want it to go for too long.
5: No, it's a broad brush approach, clearly. It's a big, blunt instrument, isn't it? The monetary policy where they put interest rates up. They're trying to stem inflation, which is clearly caused a lot by the Middle East crisis and a lot of the government spending that's happening, which is out of all of our control. They think there might be one or two more rate rises. Who knows? We just have to see how close we might get to recession or not, to increase your income, minimise your expenses, just to try and get through this next 3 or 6 months would be my advice.
6: This is what I hate, though, in all of this. When you say minimise expenses, that's affecting us, because minimising is so not tough. Going out to restaurants, so there's our friends' restaurants going under. It's not getting the little luxuries. You might have a cleaner, you might have a gardener. You're going to clean it yourself rather than getting an expert in. It's going to affect everyone.
5: It certainly is. And that's why we always say it's always good to have a buffer in place. I don't know, if you want to hold your property and you're a mortgage holder, you know, do you rent a room out? It's just, you're going to have to think of those kind of things just to potentially get through, because trying to sell the property now, it's a buyer's market. They've got the leverage. There's desperate sellers. It's not an ideal time. Mm-hmm. Look, but the old saying goes, Gailey and EJ, that tough times don't last, but tough people do. Try and find a way to hold on would be my advice if you can.
4: Mm-hmm. Do you think the government at any stage can come up and say, hey, we've got to slow down our spending as well? Because all I feel like is that we're responsible. It's like we've got to stop spending. And then they're also talking about, oh, it's overseas, it's happened because of the war and everything. Have some accountability, at least in...
5: I agree, Gully. And it's Jim Chalmers, we call it Jimflation. You know, he's blaming it all on the overseas war, which is an easy scapegoat. But the government spending's around 29% of GDP, which is huge. So that is absolutely affecting inflation figures. So... yeah, for people that can just do what they can do, it's the time to hold on. If you are an investor with an investment property, it's important to know that you can get your tax back throughout the year. You don't have to wait to the end of the tax year. Now, that might help some investors hold their properties now, but they speak to their accountant, fill out a tax variation form. They can actually get their tax benefit back throughout their pay cycle. That will help them. That will help their cash flow. That might be able to help them hold the property for longer and get through this this period.
6: You said that 29% is government spending. Like, what are they spending it on?
5: It's everything. It's Centrelink. It's just all government spending in total. And they, as you've rightly pointed out, you know, it's not their money. They're just spending it on behalf of us, and we kind of have to cop it in the guts, don't we?
6: Mm-hmm.
4: Yeah, a lot of jobs for public servants and that sort of thing too. They always
6: increase
4: that.
6: Because I want people to be employed.
4: That's right.
6: But because we're crippling small business, they can't employ. Yeah. So more people go to government, which then means that we're spending more, and then inflation is more. So it's
4: catch 22.
6: It's a dumb government.
5: And some of the highest salaries in Australia are in Canberra and public service. So look, we don't agree with what they're doing, and that's a whole nother argument. But probably now it's just, how do we battle through it? What do we do? We can't affect the umpire's decision, but what are the things that we could be doing to try and get through? And yeah, there's some things there for owner-occupiers or investors that they can maybe implement.
4: Thanks, Pelly. We'll speak to you again soon. We appreciate your time this morning.
5: Thank you, guys.
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1: 1029 Hot Tomato Traffic.
6: Still got really lengthy delays southbound on the M1 at the moment. There was an earlier crash at Arundel. It is pretty much standstill through Pimpama, Upper Coomera down to the Gavin stretch. Northbound flowing nicely though. Local roads, it's really heavy. Eastbound through Hope Island on Broadwater Ave at the moment from the roundabout of Helensvale Road right through to the bridge that takes you over to Paradise Point. Also looking a little congested eastbound Brisbane Road through Arundel. We'll check it again in about 15 minutes. If you do spot anything else, call the traffic hotline 5519 2275. Gold Coast weather today, partly cloudy, possible shower, top of 23. At the Seaway right now, it's 18 degrees.
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0: Gailey and Emily Jade, 102.9 Hot Tomato, after 9 this morning. Liv is in with the 20-song music marathon. It is 20 songs, commercial-free.
1: Okay, so I've got a joke.
2: Is it one of our lame jokes?
1: Look, and I've just lost it as I've sat here, so I've got to find it again.
2: Well, that could be fun, you just scurrying scrolling like that the last couple of minutes of the show.
1: Yes. So it's a long joke, so I do actually have to find it.
0: Okay, you need...
1: Oh, my God, now I can't find it. It just disappeared on
0: wonderful.
1: Me.
0: Wonderful.
1: Okay, just wait there a second.
2: Yeah,
1: okay, all right.
2: We've got time.
1: We don't.
2: This is great. How long have you been in the biz for?
1: I literally can't find it.
2: She's given up. She's thrown her phone down in disgust.
1: Phone away. I literally can't find it.
2: See the dregs of red wine drinking. It just gets you all the time.
1: I found it now.
0: Oh, my God.
1: That was called a creative tease. Okay.
2: She still tries to make it positive. That she's a professional.
1: Okay, so it's a bit of a joke, but also a brain teaser.
2: Deep thought. Oh, brain teaser.
1: Okay, so that's why I had to find it.
2: Right.
1: Okay, a plane is flying through the sky carrying 500 bricks. One brick falls out.
2: Mm.
1: How many bricks are left?
2: One brick falls out and there's 500 bricks on there.
1: Yes. How many bricks are there?
2: Well, you'd think 499 bricks, wouldn't you?
1: Okay. Now, how do you put an elephant in a fridge?
0: You
2: chop it up.
1: No, you don't do that.
2: All right.
0: You open the door.
1: Yep.
0: And then you put the elephant, the elephant in there.
1: Well done. How do you put a giraffe in the fridge?
0: Open the door, take the elephant out, put the giraffe in.
1: Well done.
2: Chop it up.
1: Now, the Lion King, you're morbid. The Lion King is having a huge meeting. Every animal in the world is invited.
2: Right.
1: Which animal doesn't turn up?
2: The one still in the fridge.
1: The giraffe. Yeah. Well done. A woman needs to cross a river that's absolutely full of crocodiles. Mm. She swims across safely. How?
0: Through all the meeting.
1: You are really good at this. The crocodiles are all at the Lion King's meeting.
2: He may have seen it.
1: But then, have you seen it?
2: He may have written it.
1: The woman suddenly dies. Why?
2: The fridge fell on her head.
0: No, the brick fell on her head.
1: The brick that was on the plane fell on her head.
0: I'm glad we waited for that.
2: Yeah. You just remember what your
1: past said. Yeah, you got a friend. When did you see it, Jake? Have we got the same algorithm?
0: When I was about 14. Oh.
2: Same algorithm, all right. Hey, listen, have a great day today.
0: Mm.
1: Yeah, please do. think on that joke all
2: after
1: day.
2: After that.
0: Yeah.
2: Come back to us tomorrow.
1: Please do.
2: We'll do better.
1: Look, it's been years, right? I have one bad break.
0: Yeah.
1: Don't turn off just because of that.
2: One. Listen to her. Let's just go through the tape.
0: See you tomorrow, 5 a.m. Yeah, you've got a friend in me. Gailey and Emily Jade on 102.9 Hot Tomato.
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9: It's coming up to nine. Hi, I'm Lucy Knight. A serious crash on the M1 this morning has landed several motorists in hospital. A truck and two cars collided southbound at Helens Vale around 7:30 this morning, with paramedics transporting four injured people to the Uni Hospital for treatment. The crash has been cleared, but it is still causing lengthy delays through that stretch back to Pimpamar. The Gold Coast's tourism industry has secured a massive win with $8.6 billion dollars injected into the local economy despite the tough economic times. That's thanks to 14.7 million people who visited the city over the past financial year. Kiwis were our biggest fans, with 219,000 New Zealanders travelling across the ditch, while we also saw a 45% surge in Chinese tourism. Meantime, the federal government The federal government's crackdown on working holiday visas is facing fierce backlash from Gold Coast venue owners and the coalition. Local tourism bosses warn that slashing the backpacker intake will severely harm the region's international reputation and leave venues understaffed over summer. Nationals leader Matt Canavan telling Nine it's a joke.
10: So the government's not dealing with a major problem, which is the massive surge in student and graduate visas. They're taking it out on small businesses and farmers instead.
9: And a man allegedly behind a chaotic incident at a local bowls club has been remanded in custody to reappear in court today. 57-year-old Carl Richard Hewitson allegedly ploughed his ute into the front of Musgrave Bowls Club on Monday afternoon before assaulting a security guard and stripping off his clothes. He went on a 2K nudie run through the streets before eventually being arrested. To sport, Harrison Graham will fill the void left by suspended Knights hooker Phoenix Crosland in this weekend's NRL Grand Final against the Roosters. It comes after Crosland copped a four-game suspension by the NRL judiciary overnight for that hip drop tackle that broke Nathan Cleary's ankle. It's the only change to the side that'll be aiming for their first premiership since 2001. We'll take a look at Gold Coast weather next.
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9: to the weather. Partly cloudy today, top of 23 with a chance of rain. Partly cloudy tomorrow and 25. Mostly sunny on Friday and Saturday. Then partly cloudy Sunday, just the slight chance of rain. At the Seaway right now, it's 18 degrees. 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

0: tomato. Hello, it is a 20 song in a row music marathon. Olivia with you. Coming up, your chance to win tickets to Jose Carreras and Friends. What a night out. Robbie Williams. Also The Cause, Ronan Keating, Natalie Imbruglia, Darren Hayes, Shepherd. And Amelia from Benora Point is going.
1: Awesome. Thank you.
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Mike Posner coming up, also the latest for Alex Warren, and she flipped now.

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2: 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Hear the

with Olivia this morning, and your chance to win those exclusive invites to the iconic music event at the Gabba, one night only. Robbie Williams, of course, Ronan Keating, Natalie Imbruglia, Darren Hayes, Shepherd, and more live at Jose Carreras and Friends. And a lucky Gold Coaster will score the ultimate VIP money can't buy upgrade. It's coming.

0: Now on 1029 Hot Tomato, the sound you make after filling up your car at the servo on the M1. Ugh. Let's pump you up with some new music instead. Sunny Federa and Becky Hill, Say Something.
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0: 92.9 Hot Tomato. What do you mean? We've got more of the 20 song in a row music marathon to come. What a song. Rick Springfield, Olivia Rodrigo. And we are not too far away from another giveaway, a double pass to Jose Carrera. Some friends, Robbie Williams, of course. Ronan Keating, Natalie Imbruglia, Darren Hayes, Shepherd and more. And we'll also put you on that standby list for the ultimate VIP upgrade.
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2: It's 10 o'clock. Hi, I'm Sinead Holmes. A mass power outage has hit the northern Gold Coast. More than 1,400 homes and businesses have been blacked out in Jacobs Well and Pimpama. Energex crews are on scene investigating. Motorists are still facing delays on the M1 following an earlier crash. A truck and two cars collided in the southbound lanes at Helensvale around 7:30 a.m, landing four people in hospital. Traffic is still under speed. Back to Ormo. A major overhaul of working holiday visas has sparked outrage among Gold Coast hospitality figures who warn the changes could decimate local tourism. Industry advocates stress that backpackers are a lifeline for staffing venues through the busy summer holiday rush. They're urging the federal government to reconsider the cuts. And tourism on the Gold Coast is proving bulletproof, with 14.7 million people visiting the Glitter Strip on over the past financial year. International markets are roaring back to life, led by close neighbours in New Zealand, alongside strong growth from Korea, Japan and Britain. Holidaymakers injected a whopping $8.6 billion into our local economy. To sport, and Lions star Lachie Neal is officially on the move, with the two-time Brownlow winner off to Collingwood. Neal informed Lions bosses this morning that he would exercise his rights as an unrestricted free agent. He's expected to sign a three-year deal with the Pies. And Titans co-captain Tino Faasuamala-Aui has cemented his legacy at the club by taking out his third Paul Broughton medal following a dominant finish to the season. Faasuamala-Aui's 31-point tally allowed him to successfully run down fullback Keanu Kinney, who had led the count for most of the year before finishing on 27 points. To the weather, partly cloudy today with a top of 23 degrees, partly cloudy tomorrow and 25, mostly sunny on Friday and Saturday, then partly cloudy on